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4: Rain clears the southeast early on Friday, leaving a mostly dry day with bright spells. Blustery showers affect northern areas, easing later on, with lows of 12 degrees.

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1: You probably think you're pretty good at multitasking behind the wheel. 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If you use a mobile phone while driving, you're 4 times more likely to crash. 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
1: Prime Minister Andy Burnham has held talks with French President Emmanuel Macron at Downing Street, focusing on small boat crossings. It was their first bilateral meeting. Holly Hughes has more.
2: Top of the agenda is tackling small boat crossings. It comes as the UK and France are boosting police officer numbers on the French coast to stop mega dinghies from launching across the English Channel. Ahead of the talks, Burnham said the two countries must stay one step ahead of the criminals' evolving tactics. He's vowed not to be complacent after a fall in the number of small boat arrivals.
1: Reform UK leader Nigel Farage will address the party's conference in Birmingham today, promising to make Parliament sit 7 days a week to push through his agenda. But his speech risks being overshadowed by fresh allegations that the party accepted overseas funding for political polling. Reform denies any wrongdoing. A genetically modified pig kidney helped a patient stay off dialysis for 9 months in a world first. Tim Andrews, who had end-stage kidney disease, received the organ in the US last year, which acted as a temporary bridge while he waited for a transplant from a human donor. Dr. Leonardo Riella specializes in transplantation sciences.
3: For patients with end-stage kidney disease, transplantation is the best treatment option. Unfortunately, we are in a crisis period where there's a huge organ shortage. There's more than 100,000 patients on the waiting list, and we only do about 25,000 transplants a year.
1: Firefighters are working overnight to tackle a blaze involving thousands of tons of scrap cars in Belfast. The operation on Queen's Island involves Belfast Harbour fire tugs as well as an air unit. And in the Scottish Premiership, Hearts bounced back in the second half to close out a deserved 3-1 victory over 10-man Hibernian. It was the first Edinburgh derby of the season. That's the latest from Radio News Hub. I'm Grace McIntosh.
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7: Rain clears the southeast early on Friday, leaving a mostly dry day with bright spells. Blustery showers affect northern areas, easing later on with lows of 12 degrees.
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I go to Chislett Primary School. 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
1: Andy Burnham has welcomed Emmanuel Macron to Downing Street for talks on channel crossings in the French president's first visit to Number 10 since Mr. Burnham became Prime Minister. Holly Hughes has more.
2: It comes as the UK and France are boosting police officer numbers on the French coast to stop mega dinghies from launching across the English Channel. Ahead of the talks, Burnham said the two countries must stay one step ahead of the criminals' evolving tactics. He's vowed not to be complacent after a fall in the number of small boat arrivals.
1: Nigel Farage will address the Reform UK conference later as he faces further questions about his party's finances. Police are assessing allegations that Reform UK accepted an illegal political donation from a US company to pay for polling. The supposed donors were actually undercover reporters. The party says it was a victim of a hoax and denies any wrongdoing. A man has lived for 9 months without dialysis after receiving a genetically modified pig kidney in a world first. Tim Andrews, who had end-stage kidney disease, received the organ in the US last year and said
3: working transplantation can be an alternative for patients who don't have a living donor, where we could potentially bypass dialysis and get them to a transplant in a timely manner.
1: The leader of the Green Party, Zach Polanski, is going to stand in the Holborn and St Pancras by-election. It's been triggered by Keir Starmer stepping down as the area's MP. And Nick Kyrgios has accepted a one-month suspension. It's after he tested positive for cocaine back in June. That's the latest from Radio News Hub. I'm Grace McIntosh.
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1: A band of rain will clear southeastwards from southern England and Wales. Very blustery further north with sunshine and showers, highs of 25 degrees Celsius.
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Hello, my name is Flynn, and I am at Chislett on Cabin FM. I hope you are having a good day today while listening to the absolute bangers. I hope you have a great day.

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1: Prime Minister Andy Burnham has held talks with French President Emmanuel Macron at Downing Street, focusing on small boat crossings. It was their first bilateral meeting. Holly Hughes has more.
2: Top of the agenda is tackling small boat crossings. It comes as the UK and France are boosting police officer numbers on the French coast to stop mega dinghies from launching across the English Channel. Ahead of the talks, Burnham said the two countries must stay one step ahead of the criminals' evolving tactics. He's vowed not to be complacent after a fall in the number of small boat arrivals.
1: Reform UK leader Nigel Farage will address the party's conference in Birmingham later, promising to make Parliament sit 7 days a week to push through his agenda. But his speech risks being overshadowed by fresh allegations that the party accepted overseas funding for political polling. Reform denies any wrongdoing. A genetically modified pig kidney helped a patient stay off dialysis for 9 months in a world first. Tim Andrews, who had end-stage kidney disease, received the organ in the US last year, which acted as a temporary bridge while he waited for a transplant from a human donor. Dr. Leonardo Riella specializes in transplantation sciences.
3: For patients with end-stage kidney disease, transplantation is the best treatment option. Unfortunately, we are in a crisis period where there's a huge organ shortage. There's more than 100,000 patients on the waiting list, and we only do about 25,000 transplants a year.
1: Demonstrators are expected to protest in London later, a day before Girl Guiding's new policy excluding transgender girls comes into force. Campaigners say thousands could be affected by resignations and closures. And the final Brit in the US Open has been knocked out. Fran Jones was beaten in the second round by American 14th seed Eva Majoli. That's the latest from Radio News Hub. I'm Grace McIntosh.
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1: A band of rain will clear southeastwards from southern England and Wales. Very blustery further north with sunshine and showers, highs of 25 degrees Celsius.
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1: Andy Burnham has welcomed Emmanuel Macron to Downing Street for talks on channel crossings in the French president's first visit to Number 10 since Mr. Burnham became Prime Minister. Holly Hughes has more.
2: It comes as the UK and France are boosting police officer numbers on the French coast to stop mega dinghies from launching across the English Channel. Ahead of the talks, Burnham said the two countries must stay one step ahead of the criminals' evolving tactics. He's vowed not to be complacent after a fall in the number of small boat arrivals.
1: Nigel Farage will address the Reform UK conference later as he faces further questions about his party's finances. Police are assessing allegations that Reform UK accepted an illegal political donation from a US company to pay for polling. The supposed donors were actually undercover reporters. The party says it was the victim of a hoax and denies any wrongdoing. A man has lived for 9 months without dialysis after receiving a genetically modified pig kidney in a world first. Tim Andrews, who had end-stage kidney disease, received the organ in the US last year and survived 271 days before receiving a human donor kidney. Dr. Leonardo Riella says the pig organ provided a temporary bridge while he waited for a transplant, offering hope amid a global shortage of human kidneys.
3: We are working really hard to bring hope, and we truly feel that xenotransplantation can be an alternative for patients who don't have a living donor, where we could potentially bypass dialysis and get them to a transplant in a timely manner.
1: And Clarkson's farm presenter Jeremy Clarkson has said 11 sheep have been stolen from his Diddley Squat farm. The 66-year-old said he discovered the animals were missing when he went to count his flock in Oxfordshire with his co-star Caleb Cooper. That's the latest from Radio News Hub. I'm Grace McIntosh.
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1: A band of rain will clear southeastwards from southern England and Wales. Very blustery further north with sunshine and showers, highs of 25 degrees Celsius.
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1: Nigel Farage will address the Reform UK conference later as he faces further questions about his party's finances. Police are assessing allegations that Reform UK accepted an illegal political donation from a US company to pay for polling. The supposed donors were actually undercover reporters. The party says it was the victim of a hoax and denies any wrongdoing. Argentinian President Javier Milei's once again laid claim to the Falkland Islands. Speaking in a national address, he said he'd introduce sanctions on any oil companies working in the area. His US counterpart Donald Trump's also hinted that the US would not help the UK in any future conflict over the islands. The MP putting forward the proposal to legalise assisted dying in England and Wales says she's confident it will pass an upcoming vote. It returns to Parliament next week, fronted by Lauren Edwards after running out of time in Parliament's last session. Andy Burnham's chosen not to vote on the matter to not influence the debate. A genetically modified pig kidney helped a patient stay off dialysis for 9 months in a world first. Tim Andrews, who had end-stage kidney disease, received the organ in the US last year, which acted as a temporary bridge while he waited for a transplant from a human doctor. Dr. Leonardo Riella specializes in transplantation sciences.
2: For patients with end-stage kidney disease, transplantation is the best treatment option. Unfortunately, we are in a crisis period where there's a huge organ shortage. There's more than 100,000 patients on the waiting list.
1: The London Marathon Foundation has promised £3 million to set up new junior parkrun events for youngsters in areas of higher deprivation. Over the next 5 years, it's hoped the investment will fund 200 new junior parkruns and break down barriers to the sport. Mike Diaper is from the foundation.
3: When a child is active, they're happier, they feel more connected to their community, their friends, they feel more resilient, their health and their education also benefits.
1: And in the Scottish Premiership, Hearts bounce back in the second half to close out a 3-1 victory over 10-man Hibernian in the first Edinburgh Derby day of the season. From Radio News Hub, I'm Frankie Hessein.
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1: Sunny spells and scattered showers for many, with heavier, long-lasting rain in Scotland. Some strong winds across the Midlands and the North today, but slightly cooler with highs of around 21 degrees Celsius.
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I hope you have a nice day and enjoy the music. Bye for now.

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1: Good morning and happy Friday, the first one of the month. It's been a shorter working week for some, but not for all. Either way, the weekend is within touching distance. You're listening to Morning Report with me, Grace McIntosh. And here's what we've got coming up. Who let the dogs out? Well, the National Trust did. They're celebrating 5 years of welcoming dogs with the return of the popular Pooch Passport.

0: I think there's a recognition amongst the public that nothing beats the communal experience of watching a film with 200, 300 strangers in a dark room.
1: We're heading into a dream weekend for fans of the cinema. More on that soon. And TikTok Trainspotting star Francis Bourgeois is swapping the track for the road.
2: Throughout posting my videos, I have wanted to release that car enthusiasm too somewhere, but I didn't want to alienate those who are coming to see trains. But now, with the Grand Tour, it's like such an amazing way to just release this passion.
1: He's in the new series of the Grand Tour, which is out today. And how's the weather looking this Friday and over the weekend? Well, it's mixed bag, sunny spells and scattered showers, with heavier, longer-lasting showers in Scotland, strong winds across the northern half of the UK and high ground. Generally, it'll be cooler and fresher than yesterday, with highs of 25 degrees Celsius. Looking into the weekend, it's mostly dry with sunny spells on Saturday, with a few showers affecting the northwest. Brighter conditions follow, with showers as well. Very warm on Sunday, then turning cooler for the coming days. Right, let's get into it. First up, let's get today's top stories with Frankie.
3: Nigel Farage will address the Reform UK conference later as he faces further questions about his party's finances. Police are assessing allegations that Reform UK accepted an illegal political donation from a US company to pay for polling. The supposed donors were actually undercover reporters. The party says it was the victim of a hoax and denies any wrongdoing. Argentinian President Javier Milei once again laid claim to the Falkland Islands. Speaking in a national address, he said he'd introduce sanctions on any oil companies working in the area. A genetically modified pig kidney helped a patient stay off dialysis for 9 months in a world first. Tim Andrews, who had end-stage kidney disease, received the organ in the US last year. Dr. Leonardo Riella specializes in transplantation sciences.
4: For patients with end-stage kidney disease, transplantation is the best treatment option. Unfortunately, we are in a crisis period where there's a huge organ shortage.
3: And in Scottish Premiership, Hearts bounced back in the second half to close out a deserved 3-1 victory over 10-man Hibernian in the first Edinburgh Derby day of the season.
1: Thanks for that, Frankie. Right, let's have a look at today's newspapers and what's making the front pages. Let's start with The Express. They carry comments from Tory leader Kemi Badenoch, who says the UK must act now on defence spending before it's too late. The iPaper focuses on Vladimir Putin, saying that sources close to the Russian president fear he may lash out on Britain and its allies as his inner circle gets smaller. The Telegraph leads on what it claims may become a new row as the Argentinian president gets set to impose sanctions on oil drilling off the coast of the Falkland Islands. The Financial Times are leading on gas supplies. The paper says Europe's natural gas supplies are at their lowest on record, leaving no buffer if temperatures dip below expected over the winter. The Metro leads on El Nino warnings from the UN's chief, who says the atmospheric system is set to smash temperature records. The Guardian also leads on that same story with an interview with the Environment Secretary, Angela Eagle, who's urged people to start storing supplies in case of extreme weather events. Met chief stunned by the release of serial criminals, that's on the front of the Daily Mail as it leads on comments by the Met Police Commissioner, who says he's, quote, flabbergasted that violent criminals may be released due to overcrowding in prisons. The Mirror reports on accusations of hypocrisy levelled at the Reform Party for championing British businesses while also allegedly selling merchandise that's made in China. The Great Guinness Robbery is the headline on the Daily Star. They're leading on the theft of around 70,000 pints of Guinness from two lorries. And from one theft to another, the Sun's headline, You Done It, refers to a story about a sheep rustling incident at Jeremy Clarkson's farm. The presenter says 11 sheep from his diddly squat farm in Oxfordshire have been stolen. It's quite eventful on that farm, isn't it? From the headlines over to the hashtags, let's have a look at what people are chatting about online this morning. Well, something that surprisingly hasn't been picked up by any of the papers, Channel 4 is actually trending. That's after an undercover report they aired last night, which showed the Reform UK leader Nigel Farage engaging in conversations with supposed donors who actually turned out to be undercover reporters. The party has now been reported to police over allegations that it breached political donation rules by accepting a £32,500 donation from an overseas company. The party says that it was victim of a hoax and denies any wrongdoing. In rugby league, Bradford Bulls have ended a 7-match losing run with a 32-22 victory over Castleford Tigers in the Super League. The win lifts Bradford level on points with York, Huddersfield and Hull FC. And with one game remaining before the season ends next week, fans are chatting about who could be at risk. And Gloria Steinem is trending after her death at the age of 92 yesterday. Steinem dedicated her life to campaigning on issues including equal pay and reproductive rights. She was one of the trailblazers behind the US feminist movement. Lots of lovely tributes online to her, including from some famous faces like the Duchess of Sussex, TV host Oprah Winfrey, and US tennis star Billie Jean King. Now, the National Trust and Forth Glade are celebrating 5 years of welcoming dogs with the return of the popular Pooch Passport. Dog owners can collect stamps as they explore some of the conservation charity's best-loved dog-friendly gardens, parklands, estates and landscapes, which helps dogs and their owners enjoy adventures together. Speaking to Sophie Sedera, Kynwyn Payton from the National Trust explains how the initiative works and how dog owners can make the most of it.
5: It's a free passport for visitors and their dogs, or dogs and their visitors. And you can pick one up at more than 130 different National Trust places from the 1st of September. And these places are all across England and Wales and Northern Ireland. 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Every time you visit a participating place, a different place, you collect a stamp and you discover somewhere new together. But when you get a certain number of stamps, you then can redeem those for a prize. So once you've got 5 stamps, you get a packet of Forth Glade dog treats to claim, because we're working with Forth Glade on this. And then when you get to 10 stamps, you'll get an exclusive limited edition National Trust Pooch Passport pin badge, and they're absolutely lovely. It's just a great way of getting out and exploring new places with your dogs.
6: Sounds fantastic. So what other work is happening at the National Trust to make their locations more dog friendly?
5: So the Pooch Passport is just one part of what we're doing to make our places more accessible and support people to have more fun visits across the National Trust if they've got a dog. The programme's called Dogs Welcome, and there's lots of different things happening as part of Dogs Welcome. We've been running this for the last 5 years with our sponsors, Forth Glade. And now at National Trust places, dogs are welcome at more than 87% of them. And we have been working on things like dog play areas, dog fields, dog-friendly cafes, watering points, washing stations, better information, really good dog walks. Basically, we've asked dog owners what would make their visit more fun and easier, and they've told us what they need, and we've been implementing this across our places.
6: So are there any particular National Trust locations or dog-friendly experiences that you would encourage owners to discover this autumn winter?
5: Yeah, there's so many good things going on out there. I'm just going to tell you about a couple that I've done recently with my dogs that I really enjoyed. We went to a place called Clumber Park in Nottinghamshire, where they've recently opened a dog play field, which was brilliant because it was just safe and enclosed, and the dogs could belt off some energy before having a really good on lead walk. And they've also got a super dog friendly cafe called Central Bark at Clumber that's really designed with dog owners and dogs in mind. We also went to a place called Airthig in North Wales, where they've opened an agility area called Wolf's Den, where dogs can essentially do natural play things like balance beams and logs and all sorts of stuff that's been made with materials from the estate. And the dogs absolutely loved that. And then the last place I was going to highlight, there's so many of them, by the way, but we went to Killerton in Devon, where they have dog rangers welcoming visitors with dogs. So you can go and chat to somebody who is welcoming and has their dog welcoming at work with them. And they can tell you all about the best dog walks, where things like dog bins are, where the most fun things for you and your dog are, all across Killerton Estate. So that's just a selection. There's so many out there, though. So I would urge you to go and look at the website and see what there is to do in your area.
6: Brilliant. So where can people go to find out more info?
5: Well, probably the easiest thing to do is to put visiting National Trust with your dog in as a search, and that'll take you to a website where you can plan your visit and you can look at what there is all across the country and actually select your visit by how dog friendly it is using our paw print rating system. So loads of information, loads of tips and a tool to help you plan your visit.
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1: Did you know that this weekend is National Cinema Weekend? I love going to the cinema, but I haven't been in a little while, so this is a little bit of inspiration. Morning Report's Georgia has been chatting with Phil Clapp. He's the chief exec of the UK Cinema Association, to find out more about the annual movie-filled event.
0: So National Cinema Weekend is intended to be a celebration of cinema and the cinema-going experience. We've seen a very successful summer for the industry over the last few months with The Odyssey and Spider-Man Brand New Day and Toy Story 5 and a host of other films. And we want to continue to engage and excite cinema audiences. So on Saturday the 5th and Sunday the 6th of September, all participating cinemas, which is over 540 across the whole of the UK, will be offering all tickets for all screenings for just £4. And we hope that people will take the opportunity to see one, two, or as many films they want to see with friends and family across the weekend.
10: And why do you think that it's so important people still go to the cinema, both individually and for the businesses?
0: So what we've seen over the last few months, and indeed what we've seen since the pandemic, is just a demonstration of the love the UK public still have for the big screen experience. You know, although clearly people can watch films at home and watch films on small screens and, you know, tablets and those kind of things, I think there's a recognition amongst the public that nothing beats the communal experience of watching a film with 200, 300 strangers in a dark room, whether it's a horror film or a comedy or a thriller or a rom-com. You know, what we've seen over the last few years is very much that, you know, rekindled affection for the British public. And that's as true for the small independent operators as it is for the big circuit sites.
10: What would you say to people who don't think they're cinema fans? Why should they still make the most of Saturday and Sunday?
0: So I think the weekend is an opportunity for you to go back and see for yourself. You know, hopefully £4 isn't seen as too much of a price to pay for that. And all we've seen from the experience of people coming back for the first time is that once they come back once, they want to come back again and again. They'll see trailers for films they probably didn't know were out and they want to go and see. But also, actually, I think, you know, just the experience, just the enjoyment of it, the whole thing, you know, not just, you know, watching the film, but the popcorn, the soda, all those other things is almost for many people a nostalgic thing as well as something which is very modern and current.
10: And are there any films that you've got your eye on this weekend?
0: So we'll have a broad range of programming. And the reason for moving from one day, we've had National Cinema Day previously for a few years, and we've expanded to National Cinema Weekend, is precisely to allow cinemas to program as broad a range of films as possible and for audiences to enjoy a broad range of films. So there'll be some current titles. The Odyssey and Spider-Man and Toy Story will undoubtedly feature. But what we're also expecting and hoping cinemas will do is they'll program some films that people maybe haven't seen on the big screen for a long time or maybe have never seen. So Terminator and Terminator 2 are out. Cars is out. All of the previous Hunger Games films are out. The original Harry Potters are out. So all of those films, which, you know, basically can only really be fully enjoyed on the big screen, they'll be there. I strongly suspect that I'll be looking for a spaghetti Western somewhere in the mix. But certainly, I think, you know, the intention and the hope is that there'll be something for everyone.
1: Thanks for that, Georgia. I'm going to take a little look at what's on at my local cinema over the weekend. Now, the Grand Tour is back for a new series, but this time there's a brand new presenting team behind the wheel. Liz Whittaker can tell us more.
11: Yeah, the Grand Tour's back and with some fresh faces. TikTok train spotting sensation Francis Bourgeois and social media stars Thomas Holland and James Engelsman are taking over from Jeremy Clarkson, Richard Hammond and James May, who left the show after years at the helm. They're big boots to fill. We asked Thomas if it was scary to replace the former hosts.
12: Yes and no. It is scary, but when you're doing it and when you're in it, it felt right. Mm. Like the three of us together felt right. And, you know, James and I have been doing a lot of card content for a while. So it felt like we were at home making the show, if that makes any sense. Yeah. But you got in the back of your mind the whole time, the kind of legacy of it. And so we were very conscious of that when we were deciding what to do.
13: I also think we all have our own separate coping mechanisms. Like Francis's knees wobble.
12: They do, yeah.
13: And for me, I just started believing that the world is a simulation and it's not real. So it's just like, it's fine.
11: The Grand Tour first aired on Amazon back in 2016 after Jeremy, Richard and James departed the BBC's Top Gear. That being said, the former hosts will still make guest appearances in the new series. So what can we expect? Well, the same mix of fast cars, big challenges and plenty of banter, plus some stunning landscapes. Across the series, the trio will travel across spectacular locations in the US, Malaysia and Angola. Francis and Thomas told us which stop was their favourite.
2: I think Angola is definitely top spot for just due to the variety of terrain, the culture, the racing. It was just on another planet.
12: I've always wanted to go to Africa and I didn't really think that I'd have a chance, maybe, especially to see it in the way that we saw it, because when you see a country from the perspective of the Grand Tour, it's very unique, right? Because you're often in places that tourists don't... You're always in places that tourists don't go, basically. So we get to see things from an incredible perspective, and going to Africa was a real treat, really was.
11: Francis is arguably the most famous, having amassed millions of followers and celeb fans for his train spotting videos, which have even featured cameos from the Prince and Princess of Wales. Meanwhile, his co-hosts Holland and Engelsman's car review YouTube channel Throttle House has more than 3.4 million subscribers. The three of them told us they're looking forward to giving their followers something new to watch.
2: I think for my audience, who are very in tune with my railway content, throughout posting my videos, I have wanted to release that car enthusiasm too somewhere, but I didn't want to alienate those who are coming to see trains. But now, with the Grand Tour, it's like such an amazing way to just release this passion. And I'm just excited for people to from my channels to tap into that too.
13: I think for us, we seem like a local band that plays on a Friday night in a very like nice, familial way. And a lot of our audience are worried that we've just gone off to do this thing. So the fact that we are still playing on Friday nights is a very happy like world for us, where we have both. So I think there's a lot of pride, isn't there?
12: There is, yeah. And there's a lot of our followers on YouTube have been around since when we first started, and we were terrible at everything. We still are, but for the most part. They've now are watching us do this, and they feel like they've been a part of it the whole time, which is really cool, right?
11: The new series is out now.
1: Thanks for that, Liz. That's all from us at Morning Report this Friday. I hope you have a great day and an even greater weekend. Georgia will be back with you on Monday.
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Hello, my name is Ollie and I am here at Chislett Primary School. Thank you for listening to Cabin FM Radio. I hope your day is going well. As I say, don't have a good day, have a great day.

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1: Nigel Farage is to address the Reform UK conference later, likely to be overshadowed by further questions over his party's finances. Grace McIntosh has more.
2: Channel 4 News reported Reform UK took funding from a US firm for three polls it commissioned earlier this year, totalling over £32,000. But the donors were in fact undercover reporters. Foreign companies are not allowed to fund parties, including for studies and research. Now rival parties have reported them to the police. Reform UK have denied any wrongdoing.
1: The president of Argentina, Javier Milei, has once again reiterated the country's claim on the Falkland Islands. He says he'll also introduce sanctions on any oil companies working in the area. US President Donald Trump's also hinted he won't offer help to the UK in the event of a conflict. Several schools in Middlesbrough will close earlier today as the funeral for one of the young men killed in the head-on crash on the A66 takes place. The area is expected to face significant disruption, with crowds, motorbikes and quad bikes congregating for the funeral of 23-year-old Jacob Matisayak. The Environment Secretary is warning us to store supplies in case of extreme weather events. An unprecedented El Niño event is forecast in the coming months. It means we're likely to experience wetter and stormier conditions in the autumn and winter. £3 million has been promised to set up junior park runs for children in deprived areas. The London Marathon Foundation is investing in a bid to bring running to 1 million more children. Mike Diaper is one of their directors.
3: 50% of children in England are doing the recommended amount of activity each week. And that means they're missing out on all of those great benefits. So that's why we invest in free and simple things like Junior Park Run.
1: And Clarkson's Farm presenter Jeremy Clarkson has said 11 sheep have been stolen from his Diddley Squat Farm. The 66-year-old said he discovered the animals were missing when he went to count his flock in Oxfordshire with co-star Caleb Cooper. That's the latest from Radio News Hub. I'm Frankie Hersine.
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5: The Duchess of Sussex has paid tribute to her friend and mentor, American journalist and feminist activist Gloria Steinem, after her death at the age of 92. Steinem, who was one of the trailblazers behind the US feminist movement, died yesterday at her home in New York City. She dedicated her life to advocating and campaigning for a number of issues, including equal pay and reproductive rights. Gogglebox is welcoming its first cast member with Down syndrome, as two new families join the Channel 4 hit later tonight. 33-year-old Max will appear alongside his mum Sandy, who says she wants viewers to see that people with learning disabilities can be smart, opinionated and hilarious. Also joining are Newcastle brothers Steve and Mark. And David Bowie's former producer Tony Visconti has branded the use of artificial intelligence in music disgusting. The 82-year-old, who produced 11 of Bowie's albums, says the late star would nevertheless have experimented with AI because of his curiosity and interest in new technology. Visconti is now on his final tour with Bowie tribute group Holy Holy.
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7: Well, a little bit of rain about, possibly heavy at times at first. This will slowly clear to the south during the morning to leave a mostly dry afternoon. Blustery winds expected with a maximum temperature of 23 degrees Celsius. For tonight, mostly dry with clear skies developing. The blustery winds will start to ease through the evening, though stronger gusts are possible along the coast, with a minimum overnight down to 12 degrees Celsius. Saturday, generally fine and dry with sunny spells. Winds will ease further to become light by the evening, with a maximum temperature of 23 degrees Celsius. Outlook Sunday to Tuesday, very warm on Sunday with isolated showers. Dry on Monday with a band of possibly heavy rain and strong winds moving in during the evening. Rain and strong winds for Tuesday. Sun sets this evening at 25 to 8, 1935, and rises tomorrow morning at 6:15. Tides in the bay, low water as 11:42 at 1.26 metres, and high water, high tide at 7:48 at 4.87 metres.
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I do like that song, do love it. That's Hello, How Are You, the Easy Beats. Well, hello, how are you? Hope you're okay. Had a good day yesterday. Martin back on the radio again this morning with the Cabin Breakfast Club for this Friday edition. Yes, the weekend is upon us already. Always a short week, isn't it, with a bank holiday Monday. So, yeah, Friday again. I hope you're looking forward to the weekend. You've got plenty planned. Looks like the weather's going to be decent. Just a few showers around and could be a nice day on Sunday. So, all bodes well then. Anyway, welcome to the Cabin Breakfast Club with me, Martin H. To say we've got great music, sports news, entertainment news, business news, and just about loads and loads of travel news. So that's it for this morning. Let's get on with the music. This is Deacon Blue, and they had this hit back in 1988. And Real Gone Kid. Good morning, and welcome to the Cabin Breakfast Club.

Yeah, that's Deacon Blue and a Real Gone Kid. Excuse me. Right then, apparently the colour of the year has been decided, and it's pistachio. I don't mind the pistachio, not a bad old colour, is it? Yep, that soft green shade based on the nut has officially beaten things like sage, chocolate brown and butter yellow. Well, I don't know. To become the trendiest colour of 2026, a poll of 2,000 adults said more than 6 in 10 of us have noticed pistachio popping up everywhere. Clothes, gadgets, decor, you name it. And the researchers reckon it's because the shade feels fresh and expressive, and somehow fits the mood of the year. Well, I don't know. I've got a nice shade of green.

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0: That's a real thing. Can't get by without you. No way. I think I prefer the other one, you know, Gucci Mio Everything. No, I don't really. I love that one. Tomorrow, I'm singing the other one. Yes, I'm in the choir. It's Sowdown Colliery Male Voice Choir. So, yeah, I'm in Dover. We're in Dover. So if you're around Dover tomorrow morning, beware, between 11 and 1, I'll be stood on the steps singing away in the choir. By the way, I do apologise. The microphone decided it's going to play up during the end of Deacon Blue. So you, nothing wrong with your equipment. Totally down to me.
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0: Okay, first look at the travel then, and everything's looking fine. We've got a couple of bits of roadworks around locally. Temporary traffic lights due to water main work on the B2205 C Street both ways between Fitzgerald Avenue and Grafton Rise. Traffic taking turns in water main work on Grand Drive both ways at Fitzgerald Avenue. Over in Howth, Church Road closed both ways due to emergency repairs and water main work from Maypole Road to Marley Lane. And temporary traffic lights due to gas main work on the A28 Island Road both ways at Church Lane. Expect delays there. Yeah, there are quite a few delays there already this morning. So if you're going over that way to work on the various business parks, just beware that that's holding traffic up. Let's have a look around further afield. There was an accident earlier at the Watling Street. It was involving a motorbike, but it looks to be clearing a little bit now. That's towards Watling Street. Kent's actually the N25. Just not so much of a hold up today, just a bit of stop start, just putting 10 minutes on your journey. And the Dartford Bridging Crossing all looking very clear. Having a look over on the trains, and everything is running to time with plenty of space available. That's it from Traffic and Travel. There'll be more in about 20 minutes.
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That's Taylor Swift's latest offering, and I knew it, I knew you quite like Taylor Swift. Didn't realise I play a few of her songs on my various programmes. Yeah, don't mind a bit of Taylor Swift. Now, do you like to go to one of those Michelin-star restaurants? Apparently, you do. More than others would rather get a takeaway than go to a Michelin-star restaurant. Researchers found loads of us prefer sinking into the sofa and ordering grub after a long day at work instead of dining at a pretentious a la carte menu restaurant. Amongst the things to put us off opting for a posh meal are small portions, long waiting lists and tables and having to get dressed up. The sky-high cost is also an issue for you. It's very expensive, isn't it? But I watch Australian MasterChef. I quite like that. But when you see these food programmes, I do watch my fair share of food programmes. When you see the people, they taste something and go, oh, that's fantastic, that's gorgeous, you know. I just want one of them to say one day, it's not so bad, you know. It's all right, you know. I'd eat it, but I don't go overboard about it. Love to see the look on the chef's face. Here's Aretha Franklin, and she's going to sing a song called Think.

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Our services include well-being activities, one-to-one support, and mental health awareness workshops. 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

0: Cabot FM Sports News, brought to you with David Lloyd Clubs Herne Bay. Luxurious spa retreat, serene pools, dynamic gym spaces and vibrant social areas for the whole family. 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
1: FIFA has accused UEFA of running a smear campaign over a controversial private investment plan. UEFA is seeking documents through American courts relating to FIFA Forward Enterprise, which was intended to attract $4.2 billion from investors. UEFA is considering possible criminal proceedings in Switzerland. Elsewhere, Hibernian have lost 3-1 at home to Hearts in the Scottish Premiership, with Hearts taking all 3 points on Edinburgh Derby Day. Sunderland manager Reggie Labrie says he is pleased with the club's summer transfer business after 3 deadline day signings.
2: We have this mantra at the beginning of the market, keep the core, add what we need. And we keep this idea, we kept this idea all the way.
1: The Black Cats brought in 6 signings.

0: sides over the summer. England have cruised to a 6-wicket victory over Ireland, with Izzy Wong taking a 5-wicket haul in her maiden ODI. She played her part in seeing the tourists all out for 165, conceding just 33 runs in her 10 overs. And Harriet Dart has joined Katie Bolter in exiting the US Open at the second round stage.
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That's Ben Fleek and Marvin Gaye. Great song. A fifth of over 50s are going out on more nights than they did 30 years ago. Oh, I must go out more then, now I'm over 50. That's according to new research. A poll looked at Generation X, a group who grew up in the late 80s and 90s rave culture, and found 85% still head out to places with live music, whether that's nightclubs, bars or gigs. And they're not just going out, they're sticking with the sounds that shape them, and from house to acid house to techno, trance, disco and club classics. I must admit, when I go and do a karaoke, I play music up before people start singing, when I just after I set up, and you'd be surprised the music I get asked for by the younger people. Yes, it's not excuse to today's music. Yeah, some of the 70s, do they like that? Wow, that was I remember going and buying that song in the 70s, but yeah, it makes me feel good too. People like my music. This is Altered Images, and this was a hit in 1983. Don't talk to me about love. You tuned to 94.6, get it right, Cabin FM. With me, Martin, through to 9 o'clock. Georgia Girl will be here with Feel Good Friday. And then Steve will be here with the 90s. Between midday and 1. Stay with us if you can. We'd love you to have your company.

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1: Okay, let's have another look at the travel then. And looking through locally, everything looks fine. The 291 down to Sterry all looks good. And through Canterbury itself, all nice and clear. And if you're going on towards Ashford, all looking good there too. A few bits of roadworks around. We've got temporary traffic lights due to water main work on the B2205 C Street, both ways between Fitzgerald Avenue and Grafton Rise. Traffic taking turns to water main work on Grand Drive, both ways at Fitzgerald Avenue. Over in Howth, we have Church Road closed both ways due to emergency repairs and water main work from Maypole Road to Marley Lane. And temporary traffic lights due to gas main work on the A28 both ways at Church Lane. Expect delays there. Just look at the map. Yeah, they're quite delayed. If you have to go that way to work, if you work on the various business parks over in towards Hursden, it's quite busy there, quite delayed. So try and work an alternative route if you can. Looking at the Dartford crossing, everything is fine. Both the approaches and for the bridge and the tunnel are both good. Delays are 7 minutes and increasing on the M25 clockwise between Brunlands Lane, Clackett Lane services and Junction 8 with the average speed of 20 miles per hour. And the accident on there's an accident involving a motorbike earlier, which on the A2, and the traffic's still clearing. That's at Watling Street, and that's back to Singlewell. So just bear that in mind if you're going that way today. Looking at the railways, the 8:11 Ramsgate service going to run at 8:13, 2 minutes late. The Victoria service at 8:40, Victoria service at the moment is running 6 minutes late. That's because of a speed restriction over defective track. But apart from that, everything looking fine with plenty of space available. More from Trent Traffic and Travel in the next hour.
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Yeah, I love that one. Oh, it's Lady Antebellum and Need You Now. Loud is Lady A today. You know, looking at the date on that song, 2018, can't believe that's 8 years old. I remember buying that and playing it on Smooth Sunday when it just come out. Cool. Don't time fly when you're having fun. Okay, then up towards the news at 8, we go two songs. Dina Carroll, Ain't No Man. Before that, we have ELO and Can't Get It Out of My Head. I'll see you after the news at 8 for hour 2. Of Cabin Breakfast Club here on 94.6 Cabin FM.

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3: Reform UK have denied wrongdoing over claims they breached donation rules as Nigel Farage prepares to speak at the party conference later. Grace McIntosh has more.
4: Channel 4 reported last night that Reform UK took funding from a US-based firm for 3 polls it commissioned earlier this year. But the purported donors were in fact undercover reporters posing as an American financier and his son. Rival parties have now reported Reform to the police as taking payment from foreign companies is against the rules and could constitute a criminal offence. The party have denied any wrongdoing.
3: Argentinian President Javier Milei's once again laid claim to the Falkland Islands. Speaking in a national address, he announced a new naval base in the south of the country and said he'd introduce sanctions on any oil companies working in the area. His US counterpart Donald Trump also hinted the US would not help the UK in any future conflict over the islands. The MP, now fronting the assisted dying bill in England and Wales, says she's confident it will pass an upcoming vote. Lauren Edwards is the new face of the bill, which returns to the Commons next week after running out of time in Parliament's last session. Andy Burnham says he won't vote on the matter so as to not influence the debate. National 5 pass rates in Scotland should be a real cause for concern. That's the word from a former head teacher, with data showing that fewer than 40% of pupils achieved an A to C pass in English and maths. The Commission on School Reform say pass rates are still well below pandemic levels because there's no push towards academic excellence. And 1 million more children in deprived areas of the UK could be getting into parkrun. Mike Diaper is from the London Marathon Foundation. He's got some advice for youngsters who aren't so sure they're runners.
5: Maybe just go along with your mum, your dad, your carer, and take a look at what's going. You could help organise the first time you go there. And then maybe you'll think, do you know, I actually could do this.
3: It follows a £3 million pledge by the foundation to set up more junior events. That's the latest from Radio News Hub. I'm Frankie Hersine.
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8: Retail footfall fell by 1.7% in August compared with a year earlier, according to figures from the British Retail Consortium and Sensormatic. High street visits dropped by 3.1%, while shopping centres were down by 0.5%. Retail parks were the exception, recording a 1% rise. The figures show an improvement on July, when extreme heat kept more shoppers at home. Vodafone 3 is introducing a new premium 5G service, with customers charged extra for access. The company says Supermobile will offer speeds up to 4 times faster than standard plans, alongside a guaranteed minimum of 15 megabits per second. The service follows last year's £15 billion Vodafone 3 merger. And Everyman has reported a rise in sales as cinema admissions increased by more than 20% in the first half of the year. The chain, which operates 49 cinemas, saw revenues rise by 23.5% to almost £70 million. But the company says it remains cautious about the full-year outlook, citing a challenging economic environment.
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10: Well, cloudy with a little bit of rain around at first, possibly heavy. This will clear slowly to the south during the morning to leave a mostly dry afternoon. Blustery westerly winds, adds with a maximum temperature of 23 degrees Celsius. Tonight, mostly dry with clear skies developing. The blustery winds will start to ease through the evening, though stronger gusts are possible along the coasts. Minimum overnight down to 12 degrees Celsius. For Saturday, generally fine and dry with sunny spells. Winds easing further to become light by the evening with a maximum temperature tomorrow of 23 degrees Celsius. And the outlook for Sunday to Tuesday, very warm on Sunday with isolated showers, dry on Monday with a band of possibly heavy rain and strong winds moving in during the evening. Rain and strong winds for Tuesday. The sun sets at 25 to 8, 19:35 this evening, and rises tomorrow morning at 6:15. Tides in the bay, 11:42 is the next low, which is at 1.26 metres, and high water, high tide, 17:48 at a height of 4.87 metres.
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That's Lobo, a great hit from 1974, and I'd Love You to Want Me. Now, yes, 1974, remember it well. Okay then, feels like we've only just packed away the sun cream already. Loads of us are gearing up for autumn health reset. A new poll says big September reboot might actually beat January as a favourite time to get life back on track. More than half of us admit we need to return to normal routines after a summer of doing whatever we fancied. And two-thirds say they're planning a full race reset once September hits, but a proper fresh energy start. I mean, that's a bit of me, actually. September, lose a bit. That's my attitude the other day. Oh, well, let's lose a bit of weight till Christmas. That's the summer over, you know, so I can enjoy Christmas, put it all back on again. Yeah, I plan to lose about half a stone, so all my walking will sort that out. I'd rather lose a bit of weight before Christmas than have to go afterwards and lose it freezing cold mornings, you know, so yeah, stay in bed a bit extra. Yeah, it's a good idea. I think I know one or two people, one of our presenters, she's decided that to the 1st of September is the 1st of January and going on to healthy eating plans up until Christmas, because I was a bit barbecues and ice creams and just about everything else summer brings. I know it's salad weather, but you can't be you smell of a barbie, can you? But yeah, good idea. So September is the new January then. This is Dua Lipa, or Dua Lips, and Dance the Night.

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1: Okay, let's have another look at traffic and travel then, and all seems to be pretty well, running quite well around the bay. Just the E291 at Sturry, but nothing unusual there. A bit tight over the crossing, but to say it's nothing unusual for the time of day, and up through Canterbury, just a bit of stop-start up Tortile Road and Military Road. Local traffic, a few, one or two bits and pieces.

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That's Icarus featuring Tally Riley, and Trouble. Sorry about the loss of sound during the travel news. My microphone decided to cut out again. It's going to be sorted out. The people who know will sort it all out. Do apologise for that. Anyway, loud and clear now. I'm going to get on with the music up to the sports news. We have Third World, and Now That We Found Love. Before that, we have this one from Louis Lewis and the News. And Do You Believe in Love? Of course I do.

0: Cabin FM Sports News, brought to you with David Lloyd Clubs Herne Bay. Luxurious spa retreat, serene pools, dynamic gym spaces and vibrant social areas for the whole family. Elevate your everyday.
1: FIFA has accused UEFA of running a smear campaign over a controversial private investment plan. UEFA is seeking documents through American courts relating to FIFA Forward Enterprise, which was intended to attract $4.2 billion from investors. UEFA is considering possible criminal proceedings in Switzerland. Elsewhere, Hibernian have lost 3-1 at home to Hearts in the Scottish Premiership, with Hearts taking all 3 points on Edinburgh Derby Day. Sunderland manager Reggie Labrie says he is pleased with the club's summer transfer business after 3 deadline day signings.
2: We had this mantra at the beginning of the market, keep the core, add what we need. And we keep this idea, we kept this idea all the way.
1: The Black Cats brought in 6 signings over the summer. England have cruised to a 6-wicket victory over Ireland, with Izzy Wong taking a 5-wicket haul in her maiden ODI. She played her part in seeing the tourists all out for 165, conceding just 33 runs in her 10 overs. And Harriet Dart has joined Katie Bolter in exiting the US Open at the second round stage.
0: Cabin FM Sports News, brought to you with David Lloyd Clubs, Herne Bay. 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

That's the Cooks, and she moves in her own way. Now, there's a little bit of research that proves that many of us are basically running on music before we've even finished our first drink of the day. The study says Don't Stop Me Now is our nation's number one morning song. Really, I'll play that on next Thursday then, with Dancing Queen and Walking on Sunshine right behind it. It's not the tiny group either. 87% of us say that the tune makes the morning feel easier. And two-thirds reckon they're morning people, which is bold considering how most of us look at 7 a.m. The researchers also found out upbeat tracks generally lift our mood, help us focus, and even make us meal prepared for the day. Well, I hope that we do this, that here on 94.6 Cabin FM. I try my best. I know my Smooth Sundays probably won't, but it does well on a Sunday morning. If you can make it on a Sunday, it'd be lovely to see you along between 6 and... Yes, it's an early morning, I know, 6 o'clock. We have the 60s and 70s, much in popular demand between 7 and 8, and then music just to ease you into Sunday. So that's Smooth Sunday here on 94.6 Cabin FM. Okay, that's the advert done. It's a hit from 1965 next from Len Barry. He's learning to count 1, 2, 3.

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1: Okay, let's have a final look at the travel then. And everything's looking fine locally, all looking pretty good. The 291 down to Sturry. Okay, Sturry Crossing, a little bit sticky, but nothing unusual for the time of the day. Everything is looking fine. There's one or two bits of roadworks around, though. C Street, Herne Bay, temporary traffic lights due to water main work on the B205 C Street, both ways between Fitzgerald Avenue and Grafton Rise. Traffic's taking turn to water main work on Grand Drive, both ways at Fitzgerald Avenue. And Church Road's closed due to emergency repairs and water main work from Maypole Road to Marley Lane. On the A28 Island Road, both ways at Church Lane, that's in Westmere, temporary traffic lights there, expect delays there. Looking at my map, it is quite busy around there, so if you have to work over the trading estates over their various business parks, try and find an alternative route, because as I say, it is quite delayed up there. There's quite a long stretch of roadworks there. Looking further afield, M2 is looking okay, but as you come off the M2 Junction 1, still hold up into Singlewell on the A2. There was an earlier accident involving a motorbike, so still clear the traffic there, but it is gradually getting better between junction 5 and 6 at Clackett Lane. All clear now, everything running fine. Dartford Bridge and tunnel approaches all looking good there too. Having a look over at the departure board and the 9:11 London Victoria, that's running at 3 minutes later, now run at 9:14. But at the moment, yes, Georgie, at the moment, the Ramsgate train, the 9:11 service, is running on time. All good then. That's it from Traffic and Travel for me. Should anything come up during the rest of the programmes here on 94.6 Cabin FM, our presenters will tell you, bring it to you as soon as they receive it. I'll get there one day.
0: 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We

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0: That's Eagle Eye Cherry and Save Tonight. Okay, that's it for me for this Friday morning, indeed for this week. Thank you so much indeed for tuning in for the last couple of hours. Georgie follows the news with Feel Good Friday. Stay with us if you can for that. In the meantime, have a great weekend. Keep well, keep safe. If you can make it on Sunday morning, be lovely to see you then. And keep it on Cabin FM. Have a good one. Bye.
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3: Two reform UK officials have stepped down after allegations the party breached political donation rules. They've now launched an investigation. Grace McIntosh has more.
4: Channel 4 News reported Reform UK took funding from a US firm for three polls it commissioned earlier this year, but the donors were in fact undercover reporters. Foreign companies are not allowed to fund parties, including for studies and research. Now rival parties have reported them to the police. Reform UK have denied any wrongdoing.
3: The president of Argentina, Javier Milei, has once again reiterated the country's claim on the Falkland Islands. He's announced plans for a new naval base in the south of Argentina. Several schools in Middlesbrough will close earlier today as the funeral for one of the young men killed in the head-on crash on the A66 takes place. The area is expected to face significant disruption. And the Environment Secretary is warning us to store supplies in case of extreme weather events. Unprecedented El Niño event means we're likely to experience wetter and stormy conditions in the autumn and winter. From Radio News Hub, I'm Frankie Hess.
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7: We're looking at light cloud and a fresh breeze this morning here in Herne Bay. Excellent start there, Georgie girl. Temperatures topping out around 22 degrees and looking fairly cloudy for most of the day with the possibility of some rain between 11 and 12. Your tide times for today. It's going to be low tide at 11.42 down to 1.26 metres. High at 17.48. That's 5:48 p.m. up to 4.87 metres. The good news is we have green ticks along our coastline, which means the water quality is currently good. That's you up to date with your news and weather here on your very own Cabin FM.
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7: 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Good morning, Herne Bay. It's time to rock it from Rockover to the Hampton Pier and beyond. Yes, Cabin be dabbing. So you can keep tuned in to us if you're headed out on the roads and you've got a fancy car. I've only just got a car that gets DAB radio in it, to be perfectly honest with you, and I'm still sort of trying to figure out where everything is. The car does not respond to me. It's taken a disliking, like so many things. So I'm still trying to figure it out. Today, our theme is going back. and most specifically back to school. I think pretty much all the kids are back in again. If you're not and you've still got one hanging around, good morning to you. Have you got your uniform sorted? Got your pens? Got a pencil case? Have you tried on your shoes? Have you outgrown them? I had to do the dreaded shopping at a certain sports store, which we went to directly already. So I'm hoping the child doesn't grow any more, because he was already wearing size 13, adult size 13 trainers, and I cannot afford to keep renewing them every 5 minutes. I think he's going to be the tallest of them all. Anyway, lots of songs today. We're about going back to things or returning to things, and a few school ones dropped in there. We're going to kick off with one of those. This is Busted and What I Go to School For.

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1: Busted with a song which from 2002, which actually could be used as compelling evidence in a stalking case. Please don't take advice. It's only 24 years ago, but it feels terribly outdated now, doesn't it? Let's keep the music coming. Here's a little bit of BTS.

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1: Gladys Knight and her Pips with Come Back and Finish What You Started. You're listening to the Feel Good Friday show with me, Georgie Girl, where we're heading back to school. I was just reading what is the oldest school in the world, and it's widely regarded to be the King's School in Canterbury. Just up the road, established allegedly, or founded, sorry, by St. Augustine in 597 AD. So, that's real old. I wonder if they have whiteboards or they still write on little slates. I'm, of course, being silly. Let's take a look at your traffic and travel. Now, the trains, your London Victoria 911, should have been and gone by now. It was expected at 9:15. Still showing as sort of waiting, but hopefully you're on and headed towards Victoria. We do have some issues with trains running to and from London Cannon Street. So if you're headed on there, they could be cancelled or delayed by up to 30 minutes. Do check ahead. We've also got the 9:11 to Ramsgate. Whee, it's always late. It now expected at 9:22. Running late because of a fire next to the track earlier on today. After that, everything seems to be running on time at the moment. I'll put that caveat in for you. Here in Herne Bay, things not looking too bad. Still quite a lot of water main work going on. Claremont Street both ways at Clarendon Street, and C Street both ways between Fitzgerald Avenue and Grafton Rise. So be aware of that. They're quite close together, so I imagine it's going to slow you down a wee bit. In Whitstable, Gloucester Road is closed both ways due to emergency repairs and water main work from Castle Road to St Anne's Road, if you're headed in that direction. The Dartford Crossing, not looking too bad. A little busy on the northbound, but it seems to be flowing still at the moment. And actually, looking at the wider M25, not looking too bad at all for a Friday morning. Let's keep things going, and we're going back to 1988 for a bit of Banana Nana Nana Rama, and I Want You Back.

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1: The Duchess of Sussex has paid tribute to her friend and mentor, American journalist and feminist activist Gloria Steinem, after her death at the age of 92. Steinem, who was one of the trailblazers behind the US feminist movement, died yesterday at her home in New York City. She dedicated her life to advocating and campaigning for a number of issues, including equal pay and reproductive rights. Gogglebox is welcoming its first cast member with Down syndrome, as two new families join the Channel 4 hit later tonight. 33-year-old Max will appear alongside his mum Sandy, who says she wants viewers to see that people with learning disabilities can be smart, opinionated, and hilarious. Also joining are Newcastle brothers Steve and Mark. And David Bowie's former producer Tony Visconti has branded the use of artificial intelligence in music disgusting. The 82-year-old, who produced 11 of Bowie's albums, says the late star would nevertheless have experimented with AI because of his curiosity and interest in new technology. Visconti is now on his final tour with Bowie tribute group Holy Holy.

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1: Helen Shapiro and Walking Back to Happiness. A nostalgic number for me, as it took me right back to my grandparents' house in Swindon, which we used to go and visit. I loved that house. It obviously, as a child, I had no concept of how big this house was, but to me it was full of nooks and crannies and loads of exciting things to do. My grandma had a really old-fashioned Singer sewing machine that you had like a pedal, and we used to stand on either side of it and swing up and down. I absolutely loved it. She had great high heels, which she used to let me try on as well, and clack around wearing her jewellery. Happy days. I wonder how many students were walking back with happiness into school this week. I'm very lucky. My child loves school. He likes the routine of it. He likes knowing where he's meant to be when. So this week he's not enjoying it as much, because there's a lot of faffing around and PSHE, and he just wants his timetable and to just get going, thank you very much. So he'll be happy next week once he knows when all his lessons are. Let's take a look at some local events coming up here in Herne Bay and the surrounding area. We've got the Whitstable Rocks Oyster Festival running from Friday the 13th to Sunday the 15th of September. Beach Creative have the Gorilla Gardeners of Herne Bay with an exhibition preview tomorrow from 5 till 7. Then there's a talk, Dogs in Art, on Wednesday the 9th from 7 till 8. Saturday the 12th, they've got Our Heron, Our Future, a community chat from 10 till 12. The Revival Cafe in Whitstable have a community fun day this Saturday. Whole host of really fun activities, including live music, a dog show, a Lego walk challenge, which I think is a bit like walking over hot coals, and loads more. The Hampton Inn have got live music next Saturday from Jojo. Macari's are continuing their very successful music series. On Saturday, they've got Beggar's Belief from 2 till 4, Shattered Gold from 5 till 7, and Tom Jones, not the real one, from 7 p.m. On Sunday, it's Elton John, not the real one, 2 till 4, EMC Squared from 5 till 7, and Me and Him from 7 till 9. The Herne Centre have a quiz night tonight. Now, unusually, they did have one or two tables left. Get in touch with them if you want one. They do a great quiz. On Thursday the 24th of September, they've got their Macmillan Coffee Morning from 9 till 1. They've got a barn dance on Friday the 2nd of October. I love a barn dance, featuring the Royster Catches. That's from 7 p.m. And then on Sunday the 4th of October, it's the Broomfield Scarecrow Trail. This morning you can go and have coffee with a cop at Hat Hat's Heron Leisure Centre from 10 till 11:30, and next Tuesday they'll be at the Reculver Hat Hats from 10 till 11:30. The Chestfield Barn have live music next Saturday with Thomas Abrams. That's on the 11th. We've got the Little Green Bookshop is having a Crime by the Sea Festival coming up

very, very soon. Canterbury Musical Theatre Society, who popped in last week. Their production, The Pirates of Penzance, will be running from Thursday the 10th of September to Saturday the 12th. Herne Bay Little Theatre have an open coffee morning on Saturday from 10:30 till 12. And their next production, Rough Justice, will be running from the 21st to the 26th of September. The Curious Cat next Saturday will be hosting a karaoke night. Tomorrow night, Theatrecraft have a drag bingo night at Petman House. Pierce Salon this evening, it's DJ Jackson. Saturday, it's Soul Syndicate. And at Strode Park Theatre in the Park on Saturday, we've got the Rock Choir, who are amazing. And also amazing, the Herne Bay Concert Band from 12:30 till 3:30. Lots to keep you busy there. We're heading back again with some Soul to Soul.

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0: Hello, my name is Rosie from Chiswick Primary School and you are listening to Cabin FM. Hope you enjoy listening to these absolute tunes. Have a great day.
1: Thank you very much, Rosie. That was Cher, and If I Could Turn Back Time, a song I can't listen to without picturing the video, which was filmed on the historic battleship, the USS Missouri, and in which Cher notably was videoed straddling a massive naval gun. Living the dream there, Cher. Let's take a look at your traffic and travel. Train's not looking too bad. Your 10.08 to Ramsgate is expected at 10.11. 10.20 to London Victoria expected at 10.24. Otherwise, things not looking too bad. And actually, the roads here in Hernbane, not bad at all. Busy if you're heading over the rail tracks at Sturry, but that's nothing new, is it? Let's be honest. We've got heavy traffic on the M25 anti-clockwise at the Dartford Tunnels with an extra travel time of 10 minutes. And Radfall Road in Chestfield is closed both ways due to emergency repairs and water main work between Broomfield Gate and Hackington Road. On the wider roads, though, things not looking too bad at all on the M25. Let's keep the music going on the Feel Good Friday show. We are going back to school, so something school-based from Mickey and Sylvia. But first, here's Maloko.

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1: Sylvia and Mickey with Love Will Make You Fail in School. Some advice I wish I'd listened to. I didn't actually fail anything. I just like to put that in. But I definitely could have done better if I'd been less preoccupied with my hormones. Let's be perfectly honest. And talking of my hormones, this next song came out when I was in my second year at uni, where I can't remember anything I studied, but I do remember my love life, which was turbulent but exciting. Je ne regrette rien is what I'm going to say about that. I'll be back after the news and weather with a very interesting track of the week. But first, here is Mark Morrison and Return of the Mac.

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2: Two Reform UK officials have stepped down after allegations the party breached political donation rules. The party have now launched their own investigation, Holly Hughes reports.
3: It's after allegations raised in a Channel 4 investigation that the party took donations from foreign financiers to pay for three polls. Now that's against parliamentary rules, and Labour and the Liberal Democrats have reported them to the police. The two who stepped down were James Orr, Reform UK's head of policy, and Dan Jukes, a very close aide to Nigel Farage. The party leader insists they've not broken any laws and denies any wrongdoing.
2: Argentinian President Javier Milei's once again laid claim to the Falkland Islands. His US counterpart Donald Trump's also hinted the US would not help the UK in any future conflict over the islands. National 5 pass rates in Scotland should be a real cause for concern. That's the word from a former head teacher, with data showing that fewer than 40% of pupils achieved an A to C pass in English and maths. And Clarkson's Farm presenter Jeremy Clarkson has said 11 sheep have been stolen from his Diddley Squat farm. From Radio News Hub, I'm Frankie Hess.
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7: Looking out of the window, it's set to be this sort of weather for the rest of the day here in Herne Bay, although there is the possibility of some rain between 11 and 12. Saturday looking much nicer, staying the same temperature, which is around 22 degrees, but a lot more sunshine. Your tide times for today: it's going to be low tide at 11:42, down to 1.26 metres. High from 17:48, that's 5:48 p.m, up to 4.87 metres. Good news is that we have green ticks along the coastline, which means the water quality is currently considered to be good. That's you up to date with the news and weather here on Cabin FM.
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7: This is the Feel Good Friday show with me, Georgie Girl, here on Friday, September the 4th. Yes, isn't the year going fast? The time is coming up to 3 minutes past 10. And this next track, I've been dying to play it for ages, and I finally managed to squeeze it in. Not on theme or anything, but it's just so bizarre that I had to share it with you. So the song, What's Love Got to Do With It, was written by Terry Britton and Graham Lyle. It was originally offered to Cliff Richard, but he rejected it. Then a few months before, a certain Ms. Tina Turner recorded the song and made it somewhat famous, shall we say. It was offered to the British pop group Bucks Fizz. Now, member Jay Aston, also known as The Sexy One, asked to sing the lead on the track, but was told by the producer that it was unsuitable for a female lead vocal. So it was Bobby G who sang it instead. They were going to put it on their next album, but that got shelved when Tina Turner released her version first and made musical history. However, they did record it on a reissue of their Are You Ready album. And the original Bucks Fizz, I don't know which members were in that lineup, had their song in a reunion, sang this song in the reunion concert tour in October 2009. So buckle up, this blew my mind. Here are Bucks Fizz and What's Love Got to Do with It.

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1: Oh, I was still getting into the spinners there and singing along. I completely forgot what I was doing. Let's take a look at your traffic and travel. On the trains, the 10:20 to London Victoria now expected at 10:24. That's been running late because of the fire next to the tracks earlier in the day. Other than that, your trains are all looking pretty good right now. Traffic here in Herne Bay is also not too bad. We do have scattered roadworks going on due to water main work. So do be aware of those around the sea Street area. A little busy at the Sturry, the rail crossing as well, which is to be expected. We've also got Radfall Road over on Chesterfield. That's closed due to emergency repairs and water main work both ways between Broomfield Gate and Hackington Road. The M25, I'll get to that in a minute. So many adverts on this page, it's absolutely ridiculous, for goodness sake. I just want to know what the Dartford crossing's looking like. And now I wish I hadn't. It's very busy on the northbound approach and busy through the tunnel. Nice and clear southbound, though. So let's enjoy that. And looking at the M25, we're finally getting it to it now. And every time I click on the page, it goes back to a ridiculously wide thing. So I could tell you about roads in France, but I imagine that's not interesting to most people. Not too bad at all. Little bit busy over on the sort of western side between the junctions to turn off for the M3 and the M4. But otherwise, not looking too bad at all. Let's keep the music coming today. We are doing a back to school special. I've been sitting here being very nostalgic about my school days. I did put something up on the cabin page. It was showing a school photo of me. And I think I was actually, well, it was first year back in my day. I think it's year seven now. It did get a like from my first ever boyfriend. So thank you very much to him. Fond memories. He had lovely, lovely family as well, which I always think is a good sign. Here are the Jackson 5 and I Want You Back. Get ready to join in with the choreography. I certainly will.

0: Cavan FM Sports News, brought to you with David Lloyd Clubs Herne Bay. Luxurious spa retreat, serene pools, dynamic gym spaces and vibrant social areas for the whole family. Elevate your everyday.
1: FIFA has accused UEFA of running a smear campaign over a controversial private investment plan. UEFA is seeking documents through American courts relating to FIFA Forward Enterprise, which was intended to attract $4.2 billion from investors. UEFA is considering possible criminal proceedings in Switzerland. Elsewhere, Hibernian have lost 3-1 at home to Hearts in the Scottish Premiership, with Hearts taking all 3 points on Edinburgh Derby Day. Sunderland manager Reggie Labrie says he is pleased with the club's summer transfer business after 3 deadline day signings.
2: We have this mantra at the beginning of the market, keep the core, add what we need. And we keep this idea, we kept this idea all the way.
1: The Black Cats brought in 6 signings over the summer. England have cruised to a 6-wicket victory over Ireland, with Izzy Wong taking a 5-wicket haul in her maiden ODI. She played her part in seeing the tourists all out for 165, conceding just 33 runs in her 10 overs. And Harriet Dart has joined Katie Bolter in exiting the US Open at the second round stage.
0: Cavan FM Sports News, brought to you with David Lloyd Clubs, Herne Bay. Elevate your everyday.

Tonight, Ipswich Town versus Liverpool. Then tomorrow's early game is Newcastle v Bournemouth. Also playing tomorrow, 3 o'clock kickoffs, Brentford, Sunderland, Notts Forest, Spurs, Man City, Coventry, Fulham versus Palace and Brighton versus Leeds, with a 5:30 kickoff for Hull versus Aston Villa. Then on Sunday, Everton face Man United and it's Arsenal, Chelsea. And the Women's Super League also kicking off today at 7 p.m. London face Man United. Tomorrow it's Chelsea versus Aston Villa. Then we've got a plethora of games on Sunday with Brighton and Hove Albion versus Arsenal, Spurs v West Ham, Crystal Palace Everton, Charlton Liverpool and Man City versus Birmingham City. Of course, football is not the only sport. Let's see what else is going on across the world. And in the tennis, the US Open is underway. In Rugby Union International, Argentina will be playing Australia. In cycling, it's the Tour of Britain and the Vuelta a España. In athletics, it's Diamond League taking place in Brussels. And in darts, it's the Czech Darts Open. We've been playing a lot of darts at home. I'm a hopeless, but somehow occasionally manage to win by sheer luck over skill. And as the cricket music kicks in, let's see what's going on in the cricketing world. Kent will be playing Worcestershire. In 2020 international action, it's Namibia versus South Africa. And we've got another one-day international on Sunday with the women again facing England versus Ireland. In motorsport, it's the Formula One Italian Grand Prix this weekend. In golf, the Omega European Masters and the Walker Cup. And in snooker, it's the British Open underway. Lots of things to keep us busy there. Well, we're going to try and stay a little bit on today's theme here on the Feel Good Friday show, which has been about going back to school, school days, that sort of thing. So I thought I'd choose a schoolyard chanting type of tune for this one. Here is Gwen Stefani and Holla Back Girl.

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1: 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On Saturday the 12th, Marley will be performing a free gig on the harbour. On Friday the 18th, it's the Comedy Club with Tom Toll, Blank Peng, Richard Morton and Michael Akadiri. Sunday the 20th, the Druff Notes will be performing at 2pm. Free entry as part of the Whitstable Rocks Oyster Festival. And then on Thursday the 24th of September, we have a talk, The History of Witchcraft and Women. In October the 16th, we have South Quay Shed Live Lounge presents Lunar Rays. On Sunday the 25th, the Little Monsters Halloween Disco. And on Saturday the 31st, it's the Zombie Ball. November, Saturday the 14th, the Wit Sparkle Ball. On Friday the 27th of November, it's Live Lounge presents Florence Somerville. And in December, on Friday the 11th, they have their comedy club. And on the 18th, it's the Christmas Disco.
0: Experience the power of music and live performance at the Kings Hall, Herne Bay and South Quay Shed, Whitstable Harbour.

having a little dance to Ed Sheeran there, and Sing before that was Get Back from the Beatles. Well, for the final song of this second hour of your Feel Good Friday show today, I'm going back again to a song released in my second year at university, and there is no way on earth I would ever have admitted to loving this song at the time. I went to a very pretentious sort of arts performing college, so, you know, everyone was terribly, terribly cool, and I always felt like I was having to pretend I was someone I wasn't. However, I do adore this song. Meatloaf originally wanted to record it and actually got taken to court to prevent him from doing so. Instead, the most famous version was this one, recorded by Celine Dion. This is your klaxon warning to neighbouring houses. I will be singing along very loudly too. It's all coming back to me now.

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3: Nigel Farage says Reform UK have not broken any laws after two party officials stood down over allegations they'd breached political donation rules. Ollie Hughes has the details.
4: James Orr, the party's head of policy, and Dan Jukes, one of Nigel Farage's closest advisers, were both told to resign. It's after a Channel 4 investigation where reporters posed as an American donor and his son to fund three polls, something which is prohibited by parliamentary rules. Labour and the Lib Dems have both reported Reform UK to the police. Nigel Farage insists the party's not taken any dodgy money.
3: Foreign Secretary Ed Miliband says the UK will resolutely uphold the self-determination of the Falkland Islands. It's after Argentinian President Javier Milei reiterated his country's claim to them. Schools in Middlesbrough will close earlier today as the funeral for one of the young men killed in the head-on crash on the A66 takes place. The area is expected to face significant disruption. And Steve Irwin's children and his widow have paid tribute to their superhero conservationist 20 years after his death. From Radio News Hub, I'm Frankie Hersine.
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7: Well, the rain came a little earlier than I was predicting, but hopefully it's been and gone now. We've got a 43% chance of some more at around 12. And then the afternoon is clear but cloudy. Saturday, we're looking at a sunny day with temperatures of around 22 degrees. Sunday, cloudy with some sunshine, but temperatures around 24 degrees. So getting a little warmer towards the end of the weekend. Your tide times, it's going to be low tide at 11:42 down to 1.26 metres. High tide at 17:48, that's 5:48 p.m. up to 4.87 metres. And currently we have green ticks along our coastline, which means the water condition is pretty good. That's you up to date with your news and weather here on Cabin FM.
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This is the Feel Good Friday show with me, Georgie Girl, here on Cabin FM. It's time to take a look at what is on at the Cavernous Cinema this weekend and in the coming week. And The Dog Stars is currently showing. I think it's Jacob Elordi. I'm looking at the photo. I'm not very good at recognising the young ones. I get them all mixed up. But he's pretty good. It's about a world's population having been ravaged by a pandemic. A man lives a lonesome existence in a Colorado airplane hangar with his dog and a dour gunman he's befriended who looks like it might be Josh Brolin. I haven't heard any reviews of it. You'd have to tune into Cabinet Movies to find out about that. Spa Weekend is a sort of girls trip movie. I think it's got Jennifer Garner in it, possibly, who I like a lot, although I may have got completely the wrong film and I'm thinking about something else. In fact, I may have got the wrong film. Anyway, it's, the poster is four women in toweling robes. That's all you need to know. We've got this weekend, Saturday and Sunday at 11, the Paw Patrol Dino movie. Toy Story is also on this weekend, both days at 11:30. Brand New Day still holding on, 1:30 Saturday and Sunday. Coyote versus Acme, which my sons did go and see and thought it was absolutely brilliant. They thought John Cena was hilarious, and considering they're 20 and 16, that says something about the wide appeal of that movie. Bad Apples is showing on Saturday at 7:40 p.m. starring Saoirse Ronan. Virginia Woolf's Night and Day is your Wednesday Film Club film at 11 a.m. A vibrant reimagining of Virginia Woolf's comedic novel, Catherine Hilbery struggles between family duty, marriage pressure, and her hidden ambition to become an astronomer. I said that completely wrong, didn't I? Astronomer. I'd have re-recorded that if I was at work. As she navigates love, suffragettes and societal limits, she discovers that finding her own path may require breaking every rule. Coming from Wednesday as well is the film Pressure, which I've seen the trailer for it. It seems to be about a meteorologist helping with the D-Day landing, which it sounds very dry, but they filmed it. It looks very, very exciting. So keep an eye out for that. And also on Wednesday at 8:05, it's Oasis, Don't Look Back in Anger, which charts Liam and Noel's triumphant and hugely money-making reunion tour. Coming up next Saturday, we've got some Shaun the Sheep, but let's go back to Virginia Woolf at Night and Day. I'm going to play a track which I absolutely adore. It's a bit of an American standard song, Night and Day, and has been recorded by goodness only knows how many people. My favourite version is sung by Fred Astaire. So you've got quite a long dance break at the beginning of this one. So if you feel the need to do a bit of a foxtrot around your kitchen or workplace, just go for it, okay? Here is Fred Astaire and Night and Day.

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1: It most certainly is. That was Kylie Minogue and Step Back in Time, a song which was released in 1990 when I was, nine or ten? Third or fourth year in old money. Let's take a look at your traffic and travel. Now, on the trains at 11.20, the London Victoria now expected 11.21. No time to get anything done. However, if you're waiting for the 12.06, that's now expected at 12.23 due to a short notice change in the timetable. So a bit of a wait for that one. And the 13.20 to London Victoria expected at 13.23. Otherwise, things seem to be looking pretty good on the rails at the moment. We've got traffic here in Herne Bay, not too bad at all, actually. Things seem to be about normal for this time of day. We do have Sturry Road in Sturry. We've got slow traffic on Sturry Road from Sturry. How many times can one person say Sturry to Canterbury? Extra travel time of around 10 minutes there. And Radfall Road in Chesterfield, both ways closed due to emergency repairs and water main work between Broomfield Gate and Hackington Road. Usual delays as well on the M25 anti-clockwise at the Dartford Tunnels. Extra travel time of 20 minutes there at the moment. Looking at the M25, not looking too bad at all, actually. A lot less busy than it has been in recent weeks now that all the kids have gone back to school. And talking about going back, here's Justin Timberlake and Timberland.

0: Station.
1: The Duchess of Sussex has paid tribute to her friend and mentor, American journalist and feminist activist Gloria Steinem, after her death at the age of 92. Steinem, who was one of the trailblazers behind the US feminist movement, died yesterday at her home in New York City. She dedicated her life to advocating and campaigning for a number of issues, including equal pay and reproductive rights. Gogglebox is welcoming its first cast member with Down syndrome, as two new families join the Channel 4 hit later tonight. 33-year-old Max will appear alongside his mum Sandy, who says she wants viewers to see that people with learning disabilities can be smart, opinionated, and hilarious. Also joining are Newcastle brothers Steve and Mark. And David Bowie's former producer Tony Visconti has branded the use of artificial intelligence in music disgusting. The 82-year-old, who produced 11 of Bowie's albums, says the late star would nevertheless have experimented with AI because of his curiosity and interest in new technology. Visconti is now on his final tour with Bowie tribute group Holy Holy.

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2: Time to take a look at your weekend TV guide. Can't do this without Amy's wonderful research. So many thanks go out to her. Let's kick things off on Saturday night. BBC One brings you The Hit List. Alan Carr's Picture Slam, Pointless Celebrities, Casualty's 40th anniversary, which seems insane, two episodes of that. Then it's Ghosts, Match of the Day in the film Brighton Rock, which I'm assuming is the Darling Darling Dickie Attenborough version. On BBC Two, we've got Celebrating Disney at the Proms, The Music of Menken, who wrote some of my absolute favourite Disney songs, sort of Little Mermaid, Beauty and the Beast type of thing. We then got Athletics from the Diamond League in Brussels. Then it's Queen at the BBC. Queen, the legendary 1975 concert. Freddie Mercury, the final act. Freddie Mercury, A Life in 10 Pictures. Guess what sort of music I'm playing after this. And then the film Evil Does Not Exist. Please discuss. Over on ITV, it's The Voice UK. The Box, Ramesh Ranganathan's Parents' Evening, the film Lucy, I think that's a Scarlett Johansson one, and then English Football League highlights. Well, over on Channel 4, you've got the F1 Italian Grand Prix qualifying highlights, the film Captain Marvel, which was okay, didn't massively do much for me. A film that I really, really enjoyed, though, which following Captain Marvel is a nope, which I just really enjoyed. And then the film A Quiet Place Part 2. I'm too scared to watch A Quiet Place Part 1, so I'll be probably avoiding that one. On Sunday, we have Country File on BBC One, Antiques Roadshow, Vigil, Match of the Day, and then the film Fall. I think that's the one where two women go up this really tall, it's an electrical pole or something, or telecoms pole. It's very, very tense from what I've seen, and I don't think I could cope with that on a Sunday evening. On BBC Two, we've got American Classics at the Proms, Pilgrimage, The Road Through the Alps, Rob and Ryland's Passage to India, the film, one of my husband's personal favourites, Butch Cassidy and the Sundance Kid, and then Golf Walker Cup highlights. On ITV, it's the Chase Celebrity Special, The 1% Club, The Box, that's a Gary Lineker game show, words you never thought you'd hear together, Trigger Point, Reckless, Long Lost Family. And over on Channel 4, it's the Formula One Italian Grand Prix highlights, 24 Hours in Police Custody, The Ambush, Love Cheats, Gogglebox, and 24 Hours in

play and eat. Now, what I've been watching on the TV recently, if you want some recommendations from the Georgie Girl stable, I've been thoroughly enjoying the second series of Ludwig. It just works for me. I know some people get really annoyed by David Mitchell. I really enjoy the puzzle solving and things. And, it's nice, gentle, family, cosy murders, isn't it? We all like a cosy murder. I'm also watching The Rookie with the incomparable Nathan Fillion, who I just adore, even though my first encounter with him was as an incredibly scary and chilling villain in Buffy the Vampire Slayer. The Rookie, it's got like, I think it's just been renewed for like the 9th or 10th series or something. So we've got quite a way to catch up, but we are thoroughly enjoying that one. Now, with Queen dominating the BBC Two schedule on Saturday night, I am, of course, going to have to play a little bit of them. Then we're getting back to our back-to-school theme after that, with some Paul Young after the ad break. But before that, here are The Killer Queen.

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0: Hi, my name's Michael from Wildwood. 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
1: Thank you very much to Michael. We just heard Bring Back the Time by New Kids on the Block, featuring En Vogue, Rick Astley and Salt and Pepper. A thoroughly enjoyable video to accompany that, so do try and check that out. Last look at your traffic and travel for this morning's show. We've got the 11:46 is now expected to 11:50, that's to Ramsgate, and the 12:06 to Ramsgate now expected at 12:20 due to a short notice change to the timetable. Other than that, things seem to be running quite well on the trains. Blooming adverts keep coming up. Gracious me. Here in Herne Bay, the traffic's not looking too bad. Got a few little roadworks around, which you're probably well aware of already. Looking on the wider roads here in Kent, well, the M25 and usual delays, extra travel time of around 10 minutes. Looks like things have cleared up around Sturry, though, so that's slightly easier to get into Canterbury if you're headed in that direction. We've got Gloucester Road closed both ways due to emergency repairs and water main work in Whitstable from Castle Road to St Anne's Road, and Chesterfield is Radville Road closed both ways due to emergency repairs and water main work between Broomfield Gate and Hackington Road. I'm just right clicked for no reason whatsoever. Looking on the M25, not looking too bad at all, actually. The usual slow spots, but otherwise running fairly well. We're having a back to school special on today's Feel Good Friday, so I felt like I absolutely have to play some Backstreet Boys, so here they are.

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1: That's just about it for the Feel Good Friday show this morning. Thank you so much for keeping me company. I'll be back next week with a whole new theme, but don't go anywhere. Coming up, we've got Steve's 90s Hour with Steve Ralph, Afternoon on Cabin with the lovely Vic, Cabin Drive Time with David Coke, Steve's back with his Steve's Pop Injustice from 6 till 7, it's Rocking the Cabin from 7 till 9, the Progressive Garden from 9 till 11, and then 11 till midnight, it's the Dance and Disco Years. And then we're starting all over again for the weekend. Why would you listen to anybody else? Well, we have been celebrating getting back to school today, so I thought I'd choose my closing song from a film released in 1982, which nobody admits to liking, and I'd probably deny being a fan of Grease 2. I'll laugh at how cheesy the dialogue is and how it just doesn't work as a film, while also being able to sing the entire lyrics for Cool Rider. So I have no leg to stand on. Starring Michelle Pfeiffer, for goodness sake, Maxwell Caulfield, who I've always had a bit of a crush on, Lorna Luft was Paulette, daughter of Judy Garland, sister of Liza. We also had Adrian Schmid, who I think was in, what was the William Shatner, TJ Hooker? I think he was in that. Christopher McDonald, who's a brilliant actor, who you often see playing a judge in things, or a politician or senator. Anyway, it's not going to be rainy all afternoon, but it feels like a good moment to watch Grease 2. Have a fantastic weekend. That's Georgie Girl out.

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2: Two Reform UK officials have stepped down after allegations the party breached political donation rules. The party have now launched their own investigation. Holly Hughes reports.
3: It's after allegations raised in a Channel 4 investigation that the party took donations from foreign financiers to pay for three polls. Now that's against parliamentary rules, and Labour and the Liberal Democrats have reported them to the police. The two who stepped down were James Orr, Reform UK's head of policy, and Dan Jukes, a very close aide to Nigel Farage. The party leader insists they've not broken any laws and denies any wrongdoing.
2: The Jackdaw gas field off the coast of Aberdeen could soon be approved by the UK government as soon as this month, according to reports. The Guardian also says Energy Secretary Miatta van Bulle is likely to approve the Rosebank oil field in the coming months. The government says it does not comment on speculation. Actor Richard O'Sullivan has died at the age of 82, surrounded by close family at Brinsworth House in West London. The actor was best known for his role as Robin Tripp in the 1970s TV sitcoms Man About the House and Robin's Nest. The MP putting forward the proposal to legalise assisted dying in England and Wales says she's confident it will pass an upcoming vote. It returns to Parliament next week, fronted by Lauren Edwards, after running out of time in Parliament's last session.
4: A really important scrutiny has happened under the last Parliament, and it's really important that we, particularly for those people who are themselves will be affected or families will be affected, who have really got their hopes up about assisted dying, that we resolve this issue as a Parliament.
2: Andy Burnham has chosen not to vote on the matter to not influence the debate. And some of the original Aardman puppets, including Wallace and Gromit, Shaun the Sheep and Morph, are to be put up for auction to celebrate Aardman's 50th anniversary. The auction will feature more than 220 lots, with each starting at £100. Aardman says the collection has been carefully curated and includes contributions such as an original Nick Park sketch. That's the latest from Radio News Hub. I'm Ben Monte.
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2: Spells and scattered showers with heavier, longer-lasting showers in Scotland. Strong winds across the northern half of the UK and high ground. Highs of 21 degrees.
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10: Welcome along to another edition of Steve's 90s Hour. Hope you're well and having a great day. Big thanks, as always, there to Georgie Girl for another great feel-good Friday morning show. Well, we're kicking off with two great tracks from 1995. Miss Queen and Heaven for Everyone.

0: 55, which we kicked off with Queen and Heaven for Everyone here on Steve's Friday 90s Hour. Yeah. We got a short break, but Roxette is waiting in the wings, sleeping in her car, back from 1994 here on 94.6 Cabin FM.
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0: played two great tracks from 1994. We kicked it off with the Swedish band Roxette and Sleeping in My Car, and followed it there with Eddie Reader and Patience of Angels. I'd like to say hello this afternoon to regular listeners of the show, Nan Barb and Keith Ambrose, listening over at Sheerness on the Isle of Sheppey.
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0: The Cause and Runaway back from 1995. And before that, remember Craig McLaughlin? He was in Neighbours, wasn't he? Aussie artist Craig McLaughlin and Mona there back from 1990. I'd like to say hello this afternoon to regular listener Oliver Taylor, listening in Gillingham with his mum Lorraine and dad Mark. And he loves a bit of Elton John. I've got Elton John coming up next, especially for you, Oliver. Hope you enjoy it.
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0: the beautiful South, everybody's talking. In fact, there was two great tracks there from 1994 again. And before the beautiful South, we had a track especially for Oliver Taylor. Very good afternoon to you, Oliver. Hope you enjoyed Circle of Life from Elton John here on 94.6 Cabin FM. And Oliver's listening with his mum, Lorraine, and dad, Mark, in Gillingham. 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

0: of the Species here on 94.6 Cabin FM. We got a short break, but then we're going to embark on a two in a row from 1995. We're going to kick it off with Blur here on 94.6 Cabin FM, all across the bay and on DAB across the city of Canterbury and beyond.
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0: for the summer, part of our 1995 two in a row. Before that, it was Blur and Country House. Love to say hello this afternoon to regular listeners and massive supporters of the station. That's the King and Queen of Tyres. That's Tracy and Clive Wills. Do hope you enjoy the show this afternoon.
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Hawkins, Damn I Wish I Was Your Lover, back from 1992. Well, we're just about out of time. Thank you so much for your company today. Coming up at 4 o'clock, it'll be Davy Cloak with Cabin Drive Time, getting you home in the best way possible. But up next, it's Vic McBride with Afternoons on Cabin. Playing us out this afternoon, here's Gabrielle on Walk On By. I do hope you can join me this evening at 6 o'clock for another Steve's Pop Injustice, where I look at tracks that peak at number 2 and never quite reach that number 1 spot. Have a great afternoon, and you keep it Cabin FM.

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3: Two senior Reform UK officials have stepped down amid claims the party breached political donation rules. James Orr and Dan Jukes deny wrongdoing. Speaking to Nick Ferrari on LBC, party leader Nigel Farage addressed the allegations.
4: The party has broken no laws. The party has not taken any dodgy money or anything like that whatsoever. However, it is a clear case of entrapment.
3: The Electoral Commission is now considering the claims and is in contact with the police. Reform has also launched an investigation. Foreign Secretary Ed Miliband says the UK will resolutely uphold the self-determination of the Falkland Islands. It's after Argentinian President Javier Milei reiterated the country's claim to the islands. The Jackdaw gas project in the North Sea could receive the go-ahead from the UK government within weeks, according to reports. And the MP now fronting the assisted dying bill in England and Wales says she's confident it will pass an upcoming vote. Andy Burnham says he won't vote on the matter so as not to influence the debate. That's the latest from Radio News Hub. I'm Ben Monse.
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7: So any rain that we've had this morning would have cleared by now towards the south, and that's going to leave us with a mostly dry afternoon. There might be some blustery winds around, with your maximum temperatures around about 21 to 23 degrees this afternoon. And then tonight it's going to be mostly dry with clear skies, and the blustery winds will start to ease throughout the evening, though stronger gusts are possible along the coast, so watch out if you're along there. Minimum temperature is around 9 degrees, and then tomorrow generally fine and dry with sunny spells, winds easing further to become light by the evening with a maximum temperature up to 23 degrees. It's going to be very warm on Sunday though, so watch out for that. Next high tide here in Herne Bay is at about 10 to 6 this evening with a height of 4.87 meters, and then the next low tide is at midnight with a height of 1.3 meters.
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1: It's Friday the 4th of September 2026 and today is the 247th day of the year, and that means that there are only 118 days left. Yes, today is Bring Your Manners to Work, so don't forget your please and thank yous. And also it's National Chianti Day, which is good news if you like red wine. Let's get on with the show, shall we?

and welcome back to the Friday afternoon show on 94.6 Cabin FM with me, Vic McBride. I'm going to be with you for the next 3 hours, bringing you some great music and getting you ready for your weekend ahead. Thanks to Steve Ralph for another great 90s hour. Some great tunes in there this afternoon. And you can catch Steve again this afternoon at 6pm tonight for this afternoon. 6pm tonight, I don't know which one it is, for Pop Injustice. I'm up off of nights, everybody. I've had 4 hours sleep. This could be a disaster this afternoon. Anyway, starting us off this afternoon was the Fine Young Cannibals and Good Thing. The second song from their second album, The Raw and the Cooked, and it got to number 7 in the UK charts in 1989. Music coming up this hour, though, from Wham, Tears for Fears, Carole King and ELO, just to mention a few. But before all that, REM are next, and then that's followed by Alanis Morissette.

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Wham! And Everything She Wants from 1984, and that was released as a double A-side to Last Christmas, which obviously didn't get to number one in 1984 because Band-Aid did, and it only got to number one, I think, within the last 5 years, I think. Okay, let's have a look and see what's happening with live music this weekend. Right up straight away, we've got the Divers Arms. I think their band for tonight has actually cancelled, so there's nothing to say that they've got anything happening tonight there. But tomorrow night, Where's My Thing are playing live from 9 o'clock, so get yourself down to the Divers for them, or just go down tonight anyway and just have a pint. Anyway, Dodgy and Good Enough is next, and then that's followed by the sports news for this hour.

0: Rabbit FM Sports News, brought to you with David Lloyd Clubs Herne Bay. Luxurious spa retreat, serene pools, dynamic gym spaces and vibrant social areas for the whole family. Elevate your everyday.
1: FIFA has accused UEFA of running a smear campaign over a controversial private investment plan. UEFA is seeking documents through American courts relating to FIFA Forward Enterprise, which was intended to attract $4.2 billion from investors. UEFA is considering possible criminal proceedings in Switzerland. Elsewhere, Hibernian have lost 3-1 at home to Hearts in the Scottish Premiership, with Hearts taking all 3 points on Edinburgh Derby Day. Sunderland manager Reggie Labrie says he is pleased with the club's summer transfer business after three deadline day signings.
2: We had this mantra at the beginning of the market, keep the core at what we need. And we keep this idea, we kept this idea all the way.
1: The Black Cats brought in six signings over the summer. England have cruised to a 6-wicket victory over Ireland, with Izzy Wong taking a 5-wicket haul in her maiden ODI. She played her part in seeing the tourists all out for 165, conceding just 33 runs in her 10 overs. And Harriet Dart has joined Katie Bolter in exiting the US Open at the second round stage.
0: Cabin FM Sports News, brought to you with David Lloyd Clubs, Herne Bay. Elevate your everyday.

0: Marvin Gaye and Tammy Terrell and California Soul there. And before that, you heard the fabulous Tears for Fears and Pale Shelter. Right now, the kids have gone back to school. There's been a survey conducted about the things that we most likely remember from our school days. These include I before E, except after C, photosynthesis, and how to use a Bunsen burner. And other lingering nuggets of knowledge retained by our brains from our classroom days are the Lord's Prayer and 30 Days Has September. And on a lighter note, the study showed that the majority of us can still recall singing hymns in the morning assembly, playing the recorder and studying Shakespeare in class. The study also found a percentage remember playing the triangle and working out the value of X and E equals MC squared. Right, so I know absolutely nothing about E equals MC squared. Vaguely remember some of Shakespeare from English, but I do remember the hanging wall bars in PE, playing the chime bars in music. Yes, we were all given one chime bar each and cued in to tap it. And then I remember distinctly recording myself reciting the Jabberwocky, because I was obsessed with it at the time. Yeah, reciting it on a cassette, play record, because I wanted it played in assembly. Yeah, I messed it up a good few times. And I also remember playing Mrs. Noah in our school play, a role that I was absolutely desperate for and born for, I must admit. Right, what have I got coming up next? Paul Heaton and Jackie Abbott, Too Much for One and Not Enough for Two.
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0: Carole King and I Feel the Earth Move. Another double A-side with the other song being It's Too Late. And together they became the biggest mainstream pop hits of 1971. There you go. See, you forget things like double A-side, don't you? Because we don't really buy singles anymore. And then two come along in 1 hour. That's with the Wham one that I played earlier. Okay, so there's a new free exhibition at the Sarah Belch Gallery in Mortimer Street. This one is called the Milbank Exhibition and features original artworks by artists such as David Hockney, Tracy Emin, Banksy, Damien Hirst and many more. So I do love a bit of art. I'm sort of trying to sort of get into it a little bit more and collect a few things. I do particularly love Banksy. I know he's not everybody's taste, but I actually really love a Banksy. So I'll definitely be going along to see that. It runs until the 2nd of October and is open Wednesdays to Saturdays between 10 and 4 p.m. So get yourself down there. And I think you can grab a cup of tea in there as well. What's not to love about that? ELO and Last Train to London is next, followed by Stargazing by Miles Smith.
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1: And we're just one more song away from the news and weather. So stick with Cabin FM and I'll be back just after 2 o'clock with the weather. The Commodores is the last song for this hour and it's Night Shift. And this is for all you shift workers out there, such as myself, because I've literally just finished nights, what feels like about 3 minutes ago. So I'm powering in on 4 hours sleep this afternoon. But here it is, Night Shift by the Commodores.

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2: Two senior Reform UK officials have stood down amid allegations the party breached political donation rules. Speaking to LBC's Nick Ferrari, party leader Nigel Farage denied any wrongdoing.
3: It didn't happen, so no laws have been broken. And yes, they were entrapped into saying what they said. But, you know, we're going to investigate it. But on the face of it, they said things that shouldn't have been said.
2: The Electoral Commission has contacted the Met Police and says it's considering all relevant information. Meanwhile, Reform UK says it's launched its own investigation. The president of Argentina, Javier Milei, has once again reiterated the country's claim on the Falkland Islands. US President Donald Trump's also hinted he won't offer help to the UK in the event of a conflict. A 24-year-old woman has been given a suspended prison sentence after her XL bully dog killed her 19-year-old cousin in Bristol last February. And some of the original Aardman puppets, including Wallace and Gromit, Shaun the Sheep and Morph, are to be put up for auction to celebrate Aardman's 50th anniversary. That's the latest from Radio News Hub. I'm Ben Monsey.
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7: So any rain that we might have had first thing this morning hopefully has now cleared towards the south. And to leave us with a mostly dry afternoon, blustery westerly winds are expected though, with a maximum temperature anywhere between 21 and 23 degrees for us. Tonight, mostly dry with clear skies. The blustery winds will start to ease throughout the evening. Though we may get stronger gusts down here on the coast. Minimum temperatures around about 9 degrees tonight, so a lot cooler. Saturday, generally fine and dry with sunny spells. Winds easing further, yeehaw, to become light by the evening. Maximum temperature is up to about 23 degrees. Our next high tide here in Herne Bay is at about 10 to 6 this evening, with a height of 4.87 metres. And our next low tide is at midnight, with a height of 1.31 metres. And you're up to date with your news, weather and tide times.
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And welcome back. You're listening to the Friday afternoon show here on Cabin FM with me, Vic McBride. Thank you very much for joining me. Big shout out to my friend Simon, who's just messaged me saying that he's tuned in. Hello, mate. I'll see you in about a month's time. Rick Springfield and Jess's Girl there. A song about unrequited love. And it took 19 weeks for that song to climb to number one in America in 1981. He persevered with that one and it got there. More great music coming up this hour, but first up we've got Taylor Swift, and then that's followed by the Happy Mondays and Kinky Afro. That holds some great memories for me. Here we go. I

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John Lennon and Power to the People there. I wonder if he wrote that whilst he was having his little revolution in his bed. I don't know. Right, over to the Four Fathoms. Tonight, making their Four Fathoms debut, is Majestic 12, and they will be live from 9 p.m. I think they were at Hampton Inn at the bank holiday weekend, so they're getting around a bit these days, so well worth going to see them. And then tomorrow night, Gritty Picnic. Yes, you heard me, Gritty Picnic are on from 9 o'clock as well. Great name for a band, but nobody likes a gritty picnic, you know. I suggest putting like a picnic blanket down and swatting flies off. You don't want like bits in your sarnies or your little cocktail sausages or your individual sausage rolls, do you? Anyway, never mind. Spandau Ballet and Our Fly For You is next, and that's followed by the Entertainment News for this hour.

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1: The Duchess of Sussex has paid tribute to her friend and mentor, American journalist and feminist activist Gloria Steinem, after her death at the age of 92. Steinem, who was one of the trailblazers behind the US feminist movement, died yesterday at her home in New York City. She dedicated her life to advocating and campaigning for a number of issues, including equal pay and reproductive rights. Gogglebox is welcoming its first cast member with Down syndrome, as two new families join the Channel 4 hit later tonight. 33-year-old Max will appear alongside his mum Sandy, who says she wants viewers to see that people with learning disabilities can be smart, opinionated and hilarious. Also joining are Newcastle brothers Steve and Mark. And David Bowie's former producer Tony Visconti has branded the use of artificial intelligence in music disgusting. The 82-year-old, who produced 11 of Bowie's albums, says the late star would nevertheless have experimented with AI because of his curiosity and interest in new technology. Visconti is now on his final tour with Bowie tribute group Holy Holy.

0: by the shop or by the clock tower. I'll get my words out in a minute. But over at the South Quay Shed in Whitstable, there are lots and lots of shows and events coming right up to the end of December, about the 18th of December, actually, I think, at the moment. But tonight there's a quiz night. However, I've just looked and that's now sold out. However, there is a quiz there every first Friday of the month, so check out that. Saturday, the 12th of September, Marley will be giving a free concert on the harbour. Friday, the 18th, the Comedy Club returns. Welcome return to the Comedy Club there. And Sunday the 20th, the Drift Notes will be live from 2 p.m. And this coincides with the Whitstable Rocks Oyster Festival. And then to finish the month off on Thursday the 24th, the History of Witchcraft and Women. Lots of events happening there over the coming months. So as usual, check out the socials for that venue for further details and any updates.
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Kenny Thomas and Outstanding. And before the ad break, you heard Celeste and Stop This Flame. What a song that is. Right, Revival Cafe over in Whitstable. Tomorrow, they are having a community fun day with a whole host of fun activities, including live music, a dog show, a Lego walk challenge. Yep, not sure about that. And much, much more. And this is all happening between 11:30 and 4 o'clock at Cornwallis Circle. So, pop down there for that. Hopefully the weather will stay nice. Eruption and I Can't Stand the Rain is next. Hopefully it won't rain for Revival tomorrow.

0: Dexys, and I'm going to get free. And before that, you heard my favourite Human League song, Fascination. Okay, so CWGC Tours 2026 are inviting you to join them for a free tour of Herne Bay Cemetery to view the Commonwealth War Graves. I know a lot of people are actually very interested in them. We always stop at a cemetery if we see the sign there that there's Commonwealth War Graves. That will be tomorrow at 11 o'clock. You just need to turn up for that. Couple more songs for this hour before we head into the news, and I'll see you just after 3 o'clock.
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1: Two senior figures in Reform have stepped down following allegations the party may have broken political donation laws. The Trades Union Congress is staging a protest outside the party's annual conference.
2: He's got a lot of explaining to do about where he's getting his money from, and I think we're entitled to a full police and electoral commission investigation into that.
1: That was the TUC Director of Equalities, Kudsia Batul. The Electoral Commission is examining the claims and is in contact with police, while Reform UK also investigate the matter. Foreign Secretary Ed Miliband says the UK will resolutely uphold the self-determination of the Falkland Islands. It's after Argentinian President Javier Milei reiterated the country's claim to the islands. A woman whose XL bully dog fatally attacked her teenage cousin has avoided immediate prison. 24-year-old Kelsey Reed was given an 18-week sentence, suspended for 18 months. And Steve Irwin's children and his widow have paid tribute to their superhero conservationist 20 years after his sudden death. That's the latest from Radio News Hub. I'm Ben Monsey.
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6: Any clouds and rain that we might have had first thing this morning is going to be slowly clearing towards the south later on, leaving us with a mostly dry afternoon. Blustery westerly winds are expected though, with a maximum temperature of about 21 degrees. Tonight, mostly dry with clear skies. The blustery winds will start to ease throughout the evening, though stronger gusts are possible along the coast, so watch out, hold on to your hat. Minimum temperatures down to 9 degrees, and then tomorrow a generally fine and dry day with sunny spells, winds easing further to become light by the evening. How lovely. Maximum temperature is 23 degrees. Our next high tide here in Herne Bay is about 10 to 6 this evening with a height of 4.87 metres, and our next low tide is around about midnight with a height of 1.31 metres. You are now up to date with all your news, weather and tide times.

And welcome back to the Friday Afternoon Show with me, Vic McBride. It's great to have you. And if you are just tuning in, a big warm welcome to you. You know what? You can tune in to us online. Just ask your smart speaker to say to play Cabin FM. 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And you know what? We are now on DAB radio, but we are still on good old 94.6 Cabin FM. So wherever you get us, please, please tune in. Tell all your friends about us because it's a pretty good radio station, I think. Lots of different variety and genres that we play for you here. Blue and Flyby from 2001. Have a listen to their latest album if you get the chance. It's actually really good, you know, and I'm not even a massive fan of theirs at all. Not really my sort of music, but it's quite good in their dotage. Monaco and What Do You Want From Me is next. Released in 1997. It's the debut song from New Order bassist Peter Hook about his failed relationship with Caroline O'Hearn, who you might remember was famous for writing and starring in The Royal Family and her character Mrs. Merton. And that's followed by the classic Kylie song, Can't Get You Out of My Head.

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Angie Brown, and I'm going to get you right at the Pier Salon tonight. If you fancy a boogie, then get down there for 9 o'clock, because DJ Jackson will be spinning all the house, disco and soul tunes just for you. Tomorrow night, the Ship Inn are hosting Delta Blue from 8:30. It's always a good night in the Ship when they've got live music. Who have I got next? Peter Andre and Mysterious Girl is next. Oh, a little bit changing tack for me, playing Peter Andre.

0: Pirate FM Sports News, brought to you with David Lloyd Clubs Herne Bay. 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
1: In the football today, Ipswich Town face Liverpool at Portman Road in the Premier League, with the Reds' new signing Bradley Barcola expected to make his first appearance. Liverpool manager Andoni Iriola says Ipswich have been playing well.
2: You look at the result, you can think, okay, they were far from United, but I think the first half probably they were the better team, and until United scored the 2-1 and the game went more open and they had to risk a little bit more, I think they were playing really well.
1: It's the start of the Women's Super League tonight, and to kick it off, London City Lionesses will take on Manchester United at home. Hibernian manager David Gray says he must take responsibility for the club's latest derby defeat to Hearts. The Hibs lost 3-1 at home, their third consecutive loss to their City rivals. And former world triathlon champion and Olympic medalist Johnny Brownlee has announced his retirement from professional racing. Brownlee, a six-time world champion, says injuries and becoming a father helped influence his decision.
0: Cabin FM Sports News, brought to you with David Lloyd Clubs Herne Bay. Elevate your everyday.

0: The Beloved and She Takes Me Higher. I don't know how to pronounce that. Is it The Beloved or Beloved? I never know. I've always pronounced it The Beloved, but I could be wrong there. Anyway, still a good song. And Omi was before that, pining over a cheerleader, bless him. Right, binging on TV shows may be good for your mental health. Right, watching watching episode after episode of dramas such as Breaking Bad or Mad Men or anything really can help people get through tough times, a study has found. The research team said people who binge watch find it difficult to get the story out of their heads, but they said that this may not necessarily be a bad thing. Binging may help us build up mental worlds where stories continue even after the finishing the series. You know, I always feel envious of people who tell me that they've just discovered a program that I've already seen and I've watched all the series, and they've still got it all to watch. Somebody did that to me the other week. Jack Reacher. They just discovered Jack Reacher, and I was like, "Oh, I've watched all of them. Have you watched any of them?" "No, I haven't watched any of them." I'm so jealous. I did the whole of Friends when I retired from the police 5 years ago, and it was joyful and I loved it. I love TV anyway. Anybody who knows me knows that. Paolo Nutini is next with New Shoes. Oh, I bet some of you had to pay out for some new shoes recently as the kids have gone back to school. And I suspect they were an absolute fortune, and they would have grown out of them by Christmas. So sorry about that.
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down to Georgia. He was looking for a soul to steal. He was in a bind because he was way behind and he was willing to make a deal. When he came across this young man sewing on a fiddle and playing it hot, and the devil jumped up on a hickory stump and said, "Boy, let me tell you what. I guess you didn't know it, but I'm a fiddle player too. And if you'd care to take a dare, I'll make a bet with you. Now you play pretty good fiddle, boy, but give the devil his due. I bet a fiddle of gold against your soul, 'cause I think I'm better than you."

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And he laid that golden fiddle on the ground at Johnny's feet. Johnny said, "Devil, just come on back if you ever want to try again. I done told you once, you son of a bitch, I'm the

And that was The Devil Went Down to Georgia by the Charlie Daniels Band from 1979, I believe. Right at the Hampton Bay Park tonight, DJ Raymond Skeet is on. And then tomorrow night, the Johnny Dogs are live. Judging by their poster, they look like they've walked straight off the set of Peaky Blinders. It's brilliant. I love it. And then on Monday, it's quiz night from 8 o'clock. There's lots and lots going on at the Hampton Bay Park. So check out their Facebook page for all the details. They've got gigs right up to the end of the year, I believe. Hot House Flowers are next with Don't Go.

0: Sigma featuring Take That and Cry There. And before that, you heard Free and Wishing Well. So if you don't mind travelling to Whitstable for a night out at the Rock Lodge tonight, great band Freak 90 are back from 9 o'clock. And then tomorrow night, Red will be playing live also from 9 o'clock. If you like your music in the open air, then the Bandstand is where you need to be this weekend. So tomorrow, from between 2 and 4, Beggar's Belief are on. 5 to 7, Shattered Gold will be taking you back to the 80s. Then Tom Jones, yes, the Tom Jones, has been confirmed for the 7 to 9 slot to finish off the day. Sunday is packed as well. Elton John, yes, the Elton John, is back from 2. And then from 5 o'clock, EMC Squared are up. And then me and him play from 7 until 9. What a lineup. That is pretty much it from me this weekend. The Cloakster is ready to bring you Drive Time here on Cabin FM for the next couple of hours. I will see you in a bit later on in the month because I'm just taking a short break. EJ is covering for me next week, so thank you very much for her. Have a good weekend, everybody. I believe the weather is supposed to be very, very good. So enjoy whatever it is you're up to, and I will see you very soon. And I'll leave you with these last couple of songs. Take care.
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2: The Reform UK leader Nigel Farage has dismissed suggestions his party has previously taken disguised foreign donations.
3: We have not taken an illegal penny in funding. That is important. The loose pub talk, frankly, there was a bit of boasting, a bit of jack-the-laddery going on there. Those donations don't exist.
2: It comes after two senior party officials have stepped down while an independent investigation takes place into undercover claims they accepted US-backed pollen. Farage insists no illegal money was taken, calling the Channel 4 report a case of entrapment. Next, the Foreign Secretary Ed Miliband says the UK will resolutely uphold the self-determination of the Falkland Islands. That's after the Argentinian president says his country needed to take them back. The Defence Secretary Wes Streeting says the UK's commitment is resolute and unshakable. A 24-year-old woman has been given a suspended prison sentence after her XL bully dog killed her 19-year-old cousin in Bristol. Kelsey Reid pleaded guilty to being in charge of a dangerously out-of-control dog, which caused injury resulting in death. Bristol Crown Court heard Morgan Dorset suffered fatal injuries in the attack last February. Reid was sentenced to 18 weeks in prison, suspended for 18 months. AI used by doctors to write medical notes is failing to capture vital information. That's according to researchers who warn the AI isn't spotting gestures and facial expressions used by patients. Dr. Lucas Suren is from the University of Edinburgh.
4: Miss a diagnosis or write up a wrong diagnosis in these notes. And one of the risks then is that sometimes these errors start slipping through.
2: Police say they are investigating the theft of multiple sheep from Jeremy Clarkson Diddley Squat Farm. The Clarkson's farm presenter says 11 sheep were stolen from his farm in Chadlington, Oxfordshire, and the Queen has congratulated a community which brought a library back from the ashes after it was torched during riots. Camilla visited the Spellow Community Hub and Library in Walton, Liverpool. That's the latest from Radio News Hub. I'm Tanita Sims.
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7: So, remaining cloudy and dry as we head into Friday evening. So, 1, 2.
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So, of course, the best laid plans always go to rack and ruin when you try something new. I'll tell you what, just having a few technical difficulties here. I did miss out on the weather, so let me just get that away for you right now. Remaining cloudy and dry heading into Friday evening with cloud clearing tonight. Temperatures down to around 14 Celsius, 57 degrees Fahrenheit. Sunny with a gentle breeze for Saturday, 22 and 72, your expected high. As for Sunday, similar to Saturday, 23, 73. It's going to be quite a nice weekend. As for your high tide, your next high tide in the bay is at 17.48, high of 4.87 metres, and your next low tide is at midnight tonight precisely, a depth of 1.31 metres. Right, I think we're slowly getting there. 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

So tell me, have the kids gone back quite quietly today, or was it a little bit of a fight? You know, was it one of those things where, you know, oh, I just don't really want to go back to school, and I bet they're really, really annoyed with their friends who are all on inset days as well. How about that? Yeah, definitely. Because I must admit, when I was that age and I had to go back to school on a Thursday and it came round, I knew some of my best friends, they were just slumming it on inset days.

0: Getting you home in fine style. This is 94.6 Cabin FM. Heading into the weekend, it's David Cloak with the Friday Free Ride. Five colours in her hair. It's McFly, Jonas Brothers. What a Man's Gotta Do. Always reminds me of a certain advert for Toffo. And also Hold On Tight, the Electric Light Orchestra from 1981. Kicking us off into the weekend, it's David Cloak here. As it is, the Friday Free Ride will have three classic songs from one great artist after five, namely Michael McDonald. We'll also keep you up to date with the latest travel news, the latest sports news, entertainment news, as well as details of upcoming fixtures at Herne Bay FC.
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0: So the hot news at the moment is that Drew is taking a well-deserved break. Well, look, somebody's got to do the show when he's on his hollybob. So JP on the way after 7 o'clock tonight with Rockin' the Cabin. Ahead of that, you've got Steve Ralph. Ah, great show for a Friday night, getting you into the weekend with his Pop Injustice. Detailing all those songs and playing those great songs that never quite got it to number one. Check it out after 6 tonight here at 94.6 Cabin FM. 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
0: So the kids are back, and you would imagine that there'll be a lot of action on the roads, I can guarantee you at the moment. It's not too bad looking in and around Herne Bay at the moment. Just looking at the old Thanet Way, no major problems, just the usual one or two snarly bits around the Green Hill roundabout. But apart from that, not too many problems. Just a little bit of queuing as well as you head from the Thanet Way to the new Thanet Way and the turn off there for the A299. Otherwise, on the A299, itself looking east and west, just at St. Nicholas at Wager, you may find one or two, a few problems there, just a little bit of waiting time around the roundabout. However, if you are on the old Thanet Way heading to heading towards the Borstal Hill in all directions, that is definitely snarly at the moment. In particular, if you are heading westbound from the Chestfield area towards Herne Bay and Clapham Hill, you will find a lot of congestion there at the moment. To the trains, just to remind you that this Sunday there will be no London Victoria service from Herne Bay. Trains will stop at London Bridge and London Cannon Street. As for this afternoon, no major problems. Your next London Victoria service is at 20 minutes to 5. Platform 1, no delays. The London St Pancras service at 14 minutes to 5. That is running on time as well. However, slight delay on the Ramsgate service, platform 2, just running around 3 or 4 minutes late, due in now at 6 minutes to 5. Finally, to the buses around the town centre, no major problems to report on Stagecoach. Everything appears to be running on time. And you're up to date now at Cabin FM. It's now 22 minutes past 4.
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1: Some of the original Aardman puppets, including Wallace and Gromit, Shaun the Sheep and Morph, are going to go up for auction to celebrate Aardman's 50th anniversary. The auction will feature more than 220 lots, with each starting at £100. Aardman says the collection has been carefully curated by the studio's creative talent and includes contributions such as an original Nick Park sketch. The Beetlejuice musical will end its run of shows early. The West End stage adaptation of Tim Burton's 1988 film was due to run until April 2027. However, the musical's website now says its final performance will be on January the 2nd. The musical stars Daddy Issues actor David Flynn as Beetlejuice, with Hannah Nordberg portraying Ryder's character Lydia. And actor Richard O'Sullivan has died at the age of 82, surrounded by close family at Brinsworth House in West London. The actor was best known for his role as Robin Tripp in the 1970s TV sitcoms Man About the House and Robin's Nest.

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0: Let's check out what's on at the South Quay shed tonight. There's the regular quiz night, always popular. A week Saturday at the 12th, Marley. It's a free gig on the harbour. 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

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Do like that. Camila Cabello featuring Ed Sheeran. And a song called Bam Bam. 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Remaining cloudy and dry as we head into Friday evening. Clouds should clear overnight tonight with temperatures down to 14 Celsius, 57 degrees Fahrenheit. Sunny, gentle breeze for Saturday. It's going to be a nice one. 22 Celsius, 72 degrees Fahrenheit, and something quite similar for Sunday as well. Top temperatures 23 Celsius, 73 degrees Fahrenheit.

0: Why is it every time I hear that song, I think of Christmas? I don't know. I think it's just something about the sound of the crystals, isn't it? And then he kissed me. Yes, I'm a bit of an old banana. It's 94.6 Cabin FM, David Cloak on your Friday free ride home. Really hope you're doing well and looking forward to the weekend. We'll get you into the weekend with our classic three from one at five. We're going to feature three great songs from old Blue Eyes himself. No, not Frank Sinatra. One, Mr. Michael McDonald. It's on the way after five. Coming up next, Perfect 10, Beautiful South. And we'll keep you up to date with the latest travel news as well across Herne Bay.
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0: songs on the way from Roxy Music, JLS, also Stevie Wonder. That's the Perfect 10, the beautiful South at 94.6, Cabin FM, 17 minutes to 5.
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0: Just looking at the Thanet Way and a few problems as you head from the new Thanet Way to the Greenhill roundabout. The usual sort of congestion at this time in the afternoon, particularly the kids going back to school. Yes, extra congestion absolutely guaranteed. On C Street, just checking this out, there are temporary traffic signals due to water main work on the B2205, known to me and you as C Street, both ways between Fitzgerald Avenue and Grafton Rise, and that is having a knock-on effect as well with the traffic lights over the railway bridge and of course the roundabout itself. In Herne Bay, Avenue Road leading into into the High Street heading eastbound, just looking a little bit problematic, as is the junction with the new Thanet Way and the old Thanet Way and Canterbury Road, the main junction there onto the new Thanet Way, the A299, looking a little bit busy as well. A little bit further afield, usual problems around the Swellcliff roundabout and heading on to Herne Bay Road, and of course coming off at Seasalter heading towards Whitstable at the Borstal Hill roundabout, one or two problems could cause you one or two delays this afternoon as you're coming home. Right, to the trains, just to remind you, no Victoria service to and from Herne Bay this coming Sunday. They will be running to London Bridge and London Cannon Street. As for this afternoon, the 1651 is showing delayed due to a tree blocking the railway. So that's a 1651 not running at the moment. That may have a knock-on effect to the train services later on this afternoon. But at the moment, National Rail are reporting that the 1718 to Victoria from Platform 1 is running okay, as is the 1721 Ramsgate service, platform number 2. Finally, to the buses in and out of the town centre, not too many problems to report, very pleased to tell you. In fact, the only delay is the service heading towards Greenhill and Whitstable. Bus service 601 due through the town centre now, is due to arrive, or expected to arrive, at around 5 minutes past 5.
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Everybody in Love, JLS, Do the Strand, 70s classic from Roxy Music. Just checking out what's at the Hampton Inn this weekend. In fact, no, nothing this weekend. Following weekend, on the 12th, there's live music from JoJo at Beach Creative from now until Saturday, from now until Saturday the 10th. You have got the Gorilla Gardeners of Herne Bay. The exhibition preview is tomorrow. Eventually, I will get things right. How about that? Well, it is Friday, isn't it? It's your Friday free ride home. 94.6 Cabin FM. It's David. Let's head towards news, weather together, and our classic three from one at five. It's Stevie Wonder.

0: great weekend lined up at 94.6 Cabin FM. Paul Beard Saturday Breakfast Show on the way tomorrow from 7 until 10. 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Stand by, news and weather on the way, and then it's your classic three from 1 to 5.
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3: Nigel Farage has denied Reform UK broke electoral laws following allegations of illegal foreign funding. Two senior party officials have stepped down while an independent investigation takes place into undercover claims they accepted US-backed pollen. The Reform UK chairman, Lee Anderson, says it's the media.
4: Have you noticed that the media are coming for us? Has anybody noticed that? They came for Nigel and they failed, and now they're coming for the rest of us. But we will not be defeated.
3: Next, rescuers in Nepal have pulled two workers alive from a tunnel 9 days after deadly floods killed more than 1,000 people. Officials present at the rescue site say rescuers believe some people may still be alive inside the tunnel. It sparked fresh hope that more workers will be rescued. The Foreign Secretary, Ed Miliband, says the UK will resolutely uphold the self-determination of the Falkland Islands. It's after the Argentinian president reiterated the country's claim to the islands. The US President Donald Trump also hinted he wouldn't offer help to the UK if a conflict were to arise. The Defence Secretary, Wes Streeton, says the UK's commitment is resolute and unshakable. AI scribes used by doctors for medical notes is missing vital information about patients. Experts warn the tech can't see facial expressions and gestures that might be important for getting patients the right care.
5: One error made in a clinical note can lead to many more errors down the line.
3: That's Dr. Lucas Suren, one of the researchers from the University of Edinburgh. Comedian Russell Howard says his baby son Felix died shortly after birth in what was the most devastating time of his life. The 46-year-old shared a statement on his Instagram account. He says his family has been changed forever. And tributes are being paid to actor Richard O'Sullivan after his death, aged 82. Known for his role as Robin Tripp in the 1970s TV sitcoms Man About the House and Robin's Nest, he passed away peacefully, surrounded by his close family. That's the latest from Radio News Hub. I'm Tanita Sims.
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0: So remaining cloudy and dry as we head into Friday evening, with that cloud clearing overnight tonight and temperatures down to 14 Celsius, 57 degrees Fahrenheit. Sunny with a gentle breeze for Saturday and top temperatures 22 Celsius, 72 degrees Fahrenheit. And much the same for Sunday, just a little bit warmer, 23 Celsius, 73 degrees Fahrenheit. Your next high tide across the bay, 17:48 tonight, just in time for that home time swim, 4.87 metres. Next low tide at midnight tonight, a height of 1.31 metres. 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
0: Right then, let's just have a look at C Street. That water main work and temporary traffic signals are in place on C Street, both ways between Fitzgerald Avenue and Grafton Rise. Just looking around at the Green Hill roundabout, it's not too bad at the moment, just slightly worse if you head further afield eastbound on the Old Thanet Way junction with the New Thanet Way and Canterbury Road. Delays in all directions at the moment, just a general weight of traffic for a Friday afternoon. Of course, all the schools are back as well. Similar sort of story a little further afield if you're heading towards the Borstal Hill roundabout. One or two issues there, and around Chesterfield and Swirlcliff, the railway station and the roundabout round there. As per normal for this time in the afternoon, one or two delays. Just looking a little bit further afield on the A299 New Thanet Way, heading eastbound just ahead of the Seasalter turning, you will find a few delays coming off onto the Old Thanet Way and towards Borstal Hill, all directions, one or two problems, delays, but sort of normal for this time of the afternoon on a Friday. Just checking out the trains to and from Herne Bay. Just to remind you that this Sunday there are no services to and from London Victoria. Instead, you can go to St Pancras or take the other services, the alternative services for that Sunday, to London Cannon Street or London Bridge. As for this afternoon, not too many delays. The 17:18 delay by a couple of minutes, that should have departed now. As for the Ramsgate service, that is running around 7 minutes late and is due to depart at 7:29 this afternoon. Next, London Victoria service, 17:39, 21 minutes to 6, no problems. That should be departing from platform number 1. But there is a reported delay on the 17:51 Ramsgate service due to a tree blocking the railway earlier today. That is now due in at 17:59. Finally, to the buses through Herne Bay. No major problems on the buses. All appear to be running
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0: 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How are you doing? David Cloak here with your Friday free ride home. Really looking forward to the weekend. And weather-wise, it shouldn't be too bad at all. Let's keep you up to date with the latest sports news and the latest from Herne Bay FC after Kiss

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2: In the football today, Ipswich Town face Liverpool at Portman Road in the Premier League, with the Reds' new signing Bradley Barcola expected to make his first appearance. Liverpool manager Andoni Iriola says Ipswich have been playing well.
3: You look at the result, you can think, okay, they were far from United, but I think the first half probably they were the better team, and until United scored the 2-1 and the game went more open and they had to risk a little bit more, I think they were playing really well.
2: It's the start of the Women's Super League tonight, and to kick it off, London City Lionesses will take on Manchester United at home. Hibernian manager David Gray says he must take responsibility for the club's latest derby defeat to Hearts. The Hibs lost 3-1 at home, their third consecutive loss to their City rivals. And former world triathlon champion and Olympic medalist Johnny Brownlee has announced his retirement from professional racing. Brownlee, a six-time world champion, says injuries and becoming a father helped influence his decision.
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0: Playing you the walkout music for Herne Bay FC. Let's check out the fixtures now. No game this Saturday let's just say cup action seems to be interrupting league action right across our league. It means that our next match will be on Tuesday night as we play Faversham.

Bookclub.co.uk, or you can turn up on the gate, £12 to get in. Concessions can be applied as well, and that's this coming Tuesday at 7:45. We also have another cup tie Saturday the 12th in the Isuzu FA Trophy. We play Southall. That's a week Saturday, kickoff 3 p.m. And we're back in league action on Tuesday the 15th of September. Tuesday night match. It's against Broadbridge Heath once again. 7:45 kickoff. And some news about the women's team. They will be away to the Actarians Reserves at 2 p.m. in the London and South East Regional Women's Division. That'll be on Sunday the 13th of September. Now, if you want more details on all the club action, tickets and fixtures, all you have to do is check out Herne Bay Football Club .co.uk or check out their socials as well. It's 94.6 Cabin FM, 5:30.

Frozen and Super Lonely. Latest weather facts for Herne Bay and the North Kent coast with Simply Probate. It's remaining cloudy and dry as we head into Friday evening. With cloud clearing overnight, temperatures down to around 14 Celsius. That's 57 degrees Fahrenheit. Sunny and a gentle breeze. Going to be a nice day Saturday. 22 and 72 the high. And for Sunday, it's going to be pretty much similar as well to Saturday. Top temperatures, 23 Celsius, 73 degrees Fahrenheit.

0: At the Hearn Centre tonight, there's a quiz night tomorrow at Macari's Bandstand. You can check out Beggar's Belief between 2 and 4. Shattered Gold between 5 and 7. And Tom Jones.
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0: Let's keep you up to date with the last look on the travel situation across Hearn Bay after the Bee Gees. Here's Alone.

0: 94.6 Cabin FM. How you doing? David Cloak heading into the weekend. Approaching quarter to six, the bank holiday weekend, last weekend. Yes, it was only last weekend, but it just seems like a world away, doesn't it? My partner and I, we had guests over from Herefordshire, a wonderful couple, Chris and Sarah, and they brought their cockapoo, Lando, or as we like to know him as Floofy, because he's a really floofy thing. But I've just forgotten how mad, just how mad cockapoos can be.
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0: And I can tell you one thing for free, I should say. That's how traumatised I am. He doesn't like seagulls at all. Right then, make sure he doesn't come back too soon. Get him to calm down. Last look at the travel here at 94.6 Cabin FM across the Herne Bay area. Mainly clearer now across the area. Just looking at the Thanet Way and the new Thanet Way. Not too many problems to report. Just the usual shenanigans around the Green Hill roundabout. And watch out for those temporary traffic lights, because they are causing problems around the traffic lights there. The temporary traffic signals are due to water main work on C Street, both ways between Fitzgerald Avenue and Grafton Rise. Otherwise, not looking too bad. Just a little bit of congestion as you head from the Old Thanet Way onto the New Thanet Way, Canterbury Road at the gyratory system there. Swale Cliff roundabout, usual problems around Swale Cliff railway station, Swale Cliff and Chestfield. And looking a little bit further afield, if you are heading eastbound on the Thanet Way, coming off at Seasalter for the Estuaryview Medical Centre area and Borstal Hill, you're likely to find delays there. Further afield as well, Scurry, around the railway station heading into Canterbury, just the usual congestion for this time of the evening. On to the trains, a slightly different story. Now, due to an earlier incident, namely a tree blocking the railway earlier today, there are a few delays on the Ramsgate bound service. So the 17:51, during a few minutes time, that is now expected at 18:01. The 18:16 to Ramsgate from platform 2 is now running around 28 minutes late, so delays there. However, in the opposite direction, the 18:18 platform 1 to London Victoria and the 18:40 platform 1 also to London Victoria seem to be a-okay. Finally, let's just have a quick look at the buses around Herne Bay Town Centre. Again, no major problems this afternoon to report.
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0: 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After six tonight, it's Steve Ralph with his Pop Injustice, checking out all those songs that didn't quite get to number one. One or two surprises there, guaranteed. That is after 6 o'clock tonight. So Cabin FM takes you back to 1970.

0: Thursday's 80s Hour, every single Thursday lunchtime between 12 and 1. And a prime example of the top songs that you'll hear on the 80s Hour comes from Wet, Wet, Wet and Sweet Little Mystery. Listen, this is David Clegg. Thank you ever so much for your company. Stand by for Steve and his Pop Injustice on the way after 6 o'clock. Please, just make sure you have a great weekend, and I'll see you next week.
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3: The Reform UK leader Nigel Farage has dismissed suggestions his party has previously taken disguised foreign donations.
4: We have not taken an illegal penny in funding. There was a bit of boasting, a bit of jack-the-laddery going on there.
3: It comes after two senior party officials have stepped down while an independent investigation takes place into undercover claims they accepted US-backed pollen. Next, Argentina is proving itself to be a weak country because of its threats to the Falkland Islands. Well, that's what the Conservative leader Kemi Badenoch has suggested. It's after the Foreign Secretary Ed Miliband says the UK will resolutely uphold the self-determination of the islands. A convicted murderer has received a second life jail term for the knife point kidnap of a 15-year-old girl. 56-year-old Paul Sharp bundled her into his car in Altrincham, Greater Manchester, on the early evening of May 18th. And the Games of Thrones, the Mad King play, has been transferred to London and will open in 2027. That's the latest from Radio News Hub. I'm Tanita Sims.
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3: Showers are affecting northern and northwestern areas overnight. Elsewhere remains mostly dry. Cooler than the previous night with winds gradually easing with lows of 11 degrees Celsius.
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Hello, a warm welcome along to another edition of Steve's Pop Injustice here on 94.6 Cabin FM, looking at tracks that peaked at number two, didn't quite reach that number one spot. That's Birds of a Feather there from Billie Eilish, which was at its peak, number two, weekend in the 1st of August 2024, and stopped from getting any further up the charts by Sabrina Carpenter. And please, please, please. Great to have your company here on 94.6 Cabin FM. 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

0: back from 2010 with a track taken from their album Progress. The song received acclaim from critics who praise its anthemic sound and Robbie Williams' vocals, peaking at number 2 in the charts, and it was a hit internationally. It was blocked from getting to that top spot by Bruno Mars and Just the Way You Are. Let's go back to 1958 now with Elvis Presley. And this is King Creole here on Steve's Pop Injustice.
1: There's a man in New Orleans, he's a rock and roller. He's a

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You know it's gone, gone, gone. Jumping like a catfish on a pole. Yeah. You know it's gone, gone, gone. And a pack of chicken King Creole.

0: back from 1958. So the great Elvis Presley and King Creole, taken from the album of the same name. It was blocked from getting any further up the charts by Stupid Cupid, week ending the 23rd of October 1958 by Connie Francis.
1: We love being local. 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

and then released by singer-songwriter Cat Stevens in 1966, the 30th of December. But it peaked in the charts in a week ending the 8th of February 1967, blocked from getting any further up the charts by the Monkees. And I'm a Believer. Let's go back to 1978 with one of those great songs from the film Grease. It's Olivia Newton-John and Hopelessly Devoted to You here on Cabin FM.

0: Fiercely Devoted to You. It was released in June of 1978, included on the Grease, the original soundtrack from the motion picture album, and it peaked at number two in November 1978, and blocked from getting any further up the charts by Rat Trap from the Boomtown Rats. If you just tuned or streamed our way, a warm welcome along to Steve's Pop Injustice here on Herne Bay's very own local station, broadcasting from the coastal town of Herne Bay on the North Kent coast of Kent. Yes, it's great to have you along.
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0: 94.6 Homebase Cabin FM. That's King and Love and Pride. It's peaked to number two in February of 1985 and blocked from getting any further by Elaine Page and Barbara Dixon. And I know him so well. I'd like to say hello to Nan Barb and Keith Ambrose, regular listeners to the show and to the station over at Sheerness on the Isle of Sheppey. Really great to have your company. We've got a word now from Lisa. Hello, Lisa.
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Britpop Injustice track. That's Roy Orbison, Dream Baby, How Long Must I Dream, which was released in 1962. It peaked at number two, weekend in the 18th of April 1962, blocked from getting any further up those charts by Wonderful Land from The Shadows. Let's go back to 1972 now with The New Seekers, Beg, Steal or Borrow, here on 94.6 Herne Bass Cabin FM. No.

That's the new Seekers, Beg, Steal or Borrow, which was the song that represented the United Kingdom in the 1972 Eurovision Song Contest. It didn't come first. It came second behind the winner Apritoire by Luxembourg's Vicky Leandros. But peaked at number two in the UK charts, blocked from getting any further up the charts in March of 1972 by Nielsen and Without You.

0: 60s pop injustice back from 2023. That's Dua Lipa and Houdini. It's a peak to number two weekend in the 23rd of November 2023 and was blocked from getting any further up the charts by Loving On Me from Jack Harlow. Now, if you want to get in touch with the show, just drop me an email to studio@cabin.fm. 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

written and produced and performed by Taylor Swift. That was the lead single from her second studio album, Fearless, a track called Love Story, which peaked at number two, weekend in the 7th of March 2009, and was blocked from getting any further up the charts by My Life Would Suck Without You by Kelly Clarkson. Let's go back to 2003 now on Steve's Pop Injustice with Rachel Stevens, Sweet Dreams, My LAX. Here on 94.6, Herne Bay's Cabin FM.

0: LAX.
1: It's Rachel Stevens, Sweet Dreams, My LAX, which was released back in 2003. Peaked at number two, week ending the 7th of September 2003, and was blocked from getting any further up the top of the charts by the Black Eyed Peas and Where Is the Love? Let's go back to 1959 now with the Teddy Bears, and to know him is to love him.

0: from 1959, peaking at number two, weekend in the 5th of February 1959, and blocked from any further up the charts by Elvis Presley and One Night.
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And that's The Bachelors, I Believe, released back in 1964, peaking at number two in May of 1964, and blocked from any further progress up the charts by the Searchers. And Don't Throw Your Love Away.

mean, that's Ed Sheeran back from 2020 with Afterglow, a track that peaked at number two on the 14th of January 2021 and blocked from getting any further up the charts by Little Mix and Sweet Melody. Well, we're just about out of time. Thank you so much for joining me for another edition of Steve's Pop Injustice here on 94.6 Cabin FM. We're going to play out with The Hollies and The Air That I Breathe, released back in 1974. Blocked from getting any further by Billy Don't Be a Hero.

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2: Nigel Farage has denied Reform UK broke electoral laws following allegations of illegal foreign funding.
3: And we take compliance around donations very, very seriously. And I think all political parties now do take compliance seriously. We'll be looked at with more scrutiny.
2: It's after two senior party officials have stepped down while an independent investigation takes place into undercover claims that they accepted US-backed polling. Speaking at Reform UK's party conference in Birmingham, he says his party won't be distracted and has pledged he will broaden the party's expertise in defence, health and other important areas of policy. Next, the University of Cambridge has announced an independent review into its decision-making and actions. It's after the death of its former academic professor, Jason Arday. Professor Arday resigned from his post as Professor of Sociology of Education at the university after he faced intense scrutiny over accusations of plagiarism. The Conservative leader Kemi Badenoch has suggested Argentina is proving itself to be a weak country. That's because of its threats to the Falkland Islands. It's after the Foreign Secretary Ed Miliband says the UK will resolutely uphold the self-determination of the islands. A 24-year-old woman has been given a suspended prison sentence after her XL bully dog killed her 19-year-old cousin in Bristol. Kelsey Reid pleaded guilty to being in charge of a dangerously out-of-control dog which caused injury resulting in death. AI used by doctors to write medical notes is failing to capture vital information. That's according to researchers who warn the AI isn't spotting gestures and facial expressions used by patients. Dr. Lucas Suren is from the University of Edinburgh.
4: And one of the risks then is that no matter how good clinicians are at reading these notes carefully, sometimes these errors start slipping through.
2: And Dolly Parton has secured her highest charting single and made official charts history with three hits in the top 10. It's after a resurgence for her music following her death. That's the latest from Radio News Hub. I'm Tanita Sims.
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This is the Friday Rock Show, Rocking the Cabin. Drew is away this week and he's asked me to present the show again for him. So obviously what I did last time didn't tank the audience too much. First off, I've got to say thanks to Steve Ralph for his brilliant Pop Injustice show, if you heard that in the last hour. Very, very great idea for a show. So normally I'm his warm-up man on a Monday morning, but tonight he's my warm-up man. Thanks, Steve. Right, I hope you had a brilliant week wherever you're listening. I've got some fantastic tracks lined up for you this evening. The likes of Pink Floyd, Kings of Leon, Journey, Bob Seger, to name just a few. Plus some great new bands and an absolute humdinger of a Friday night connection. Remember, if you want to join in and contact the show, join in the nonsense, you can do that through the Cabin FM website or send me a WhatsApp on 07732 249608. So turn up the volume on your radio, buckle in, we've got 2 hours of great rock music here. What better way to start than with a track from a great up and coming band? This is Wonderhorse and Midas.

Yeah, what a great way to start the show there. It was Wonder Horse and a song called Midas. They are a brilliant four-piece band originating in Cornwall, and they were formed in 2020 by their frontman and songwriter Jacob Slater. Initially it was a solo project, but then they became a full band in 2021, with Slater being joined by a guy called Harry Fowler, Peter Woodin and Jamie Staples. Check them out, they are absolutely fantastic. Okay, we are going to carry on now with a classic. First up, we've got a couple of classics actually back to back. First up, it's Queen from their 1975 Sheer Heart Attack album. This is Flick of the Wrist.

And that was the fabulous Journey there from their 1981 album Escape, the album which sent the band into the stratosphere. It was their seventh studio album, bizarrely, but it was the first one where the band changed their sound a little bit. They had a new keyboardist called Jonathan Cain, and the chemistry really seemed to work. Right, coming up next, we've got tracks from a couple of bands that you might not have heard of yet. First up, we've got a band called Westside Cowboy, who formed in Manchester, and they've just released their first album literally this week. My son George went to see one of their shows where they were launching the album, and this is an absolutely cracking song called Kickstones.

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1: Thanks for that. I wasn't sure what I was listening to, but now I know. Right, that was another, hopefully a new band to some of you guys listening. That was Radio Free Alice and a song called Toyota Camry. They formed as a four-piece band a few years ago in Sydney, Australia, but their debut album is due for release. They are playing the Electric Ballroom in London on the 17th of November, and I can't go, unfortunately. I would love to have gone to that, but yeah, if you like what you heard, get yourself along there and see the gig. And before that, we had the other new band was called West Side Cowboy, and they are playing the O2 Forum in Kentish Town in December. I think it's about the 2nd of December or something like that, but I can't go to that one either because I'm in the pantomime. Right, anyway, so we're going to have some classics now. We've got Pink Floyd coming up, but before that we've got Bob Seger and the Silver Bullet Band, and this is Against the Wind.

bleiben, Freunde.

Oh, what a fantastic song that is. That's The Unmistakable, The Great Gig in the Sky from Pink Floyd there from 1973 with the amazing vocal talents of Claire Torrey. Recorded at the Abbey Road Studios, no words were given to her and no real direction other than to just to feel the emotion of mortality and death. Which prompted her to treat her voice like an instrument. And did you know she was only paid £30 for that performance, and she later sued Pink Floyd and settled out of court? I'm not surprised. Outrageous. Right, now, everyone's favourite part of the show. We've got coming up now the Friday Night Connection. As regular listeners will know, I'm going to play three tracks in a row. All you have to do is name the track and the artist, and tell me what connects the tracks in some way. So message me if you think you've got the answer, and if no one messages, I'll give you a clue at the beginning of the next hour. So just a reminder that the WhatsApp number is 07732 249 608, and of course if you know me, just WhatsApp my phone. Right, let's get cracking. I like this is going to be so much fun.

Right up to the very last note. I'm very tempted to tell you who that just was, but I better not, because that would spoil the surprise. That was the Friday Night Connection, and I shall give you the answer towards the end of the show. You just need to tell me who the artists were and what connects the tracks in some way. Now, we are going to play out this first hour with a great track from the Allman Betts Band. This is a track called Autumn Breeze. It's quite a long one, but I think it contains one of the best guitar solos that I have ever heard. So let me know what you think. This is Autumn Breeze.

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The Bay's Real Music Mix, playing across the Bay and beyond, on FM and online. 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Across the Bay. On 94.

Gotta let these fades fade out on their own, haven't you? Don't just talk over the track. That was the unmistakable vocal skills there and songwriting skills of the wonderful David Bowie from 1972, from his fifth album, The Rise and Fall of Ziggy Stardust and The Spiders from Mars. And guess where that track got to in the top 40? No, it's higher than that. Lower than that. Yeah, you're right. Number 10. I thought it was much higher than that. Only reached number 10. Who'd have thunk it? And before that, we had that wonderful track, Autumn Breeze, by the Allman Betts Band. As I say, I think one of the greatest guitar solos I've ever heard. I don't know, maybe I'm missing some. If you want to suggest some more guitar solos that I should be playing, let me know. Right, we are going to carry on now with a couple of classics, and they're both from the 70s. We're going to start off with Bebop Deluxe and Made in Heaven from their 1975 album Futurama.

And that was Tom Petty and the Heartbreakers there from their album Damn the Torpedoes, which I think was their third album. Yeah, that was the lead single from that album. And it was recorded as a demo with Tom Petty's other band. There's a band called Mudcrutch, if you can believe that, which was before the Heartbreakers. And he was going to give the song to the Jay Giles band. You know, of the famous Angel in a Centerfold, but fortunately didn't put it on this album, and it's been an absolute standard in all of his live shows. I only saw him once. I saw him at Hyde Park in 2017, and then sadly just a few short weeks later in October he died of a prescribed drugs overdose at about the age of 65. What a waste. What a talented man he was. Right, let's have another couple of new bands, bands that you might be less familiar with. The first one is the Fontaines DC, named after Johnny Fontaine from The Godfather, and the DC stands for Dublin City, from whence they hail. A marvellous band who've just headlined Reading and Leeds festivals, and this is their song called Favourite.

Yeah, that's a pretty decent song, isn't it? That was Kingfisher and A Man on the Moon. They formed in 2022 in Limerick in Ireland, and they released that song in 2024. And they're described as an indie folk band, but they're quite a traditional Irish band in many ways. If you get the album and listen to it, there's a lot of Irish folk on there, which is really nice. I saw them this year at a festival called the State Fair in Chelmsford. Right, we are going to get back to more familiar territory now. We've got the Amazons coming up.

Oh, that's the amazing sound of the Eagles there from their album Hotel California. And arguably, I think that is their masterpiece. That was called The Last Resort. Telling how humans basically destroy anything good in the environment. And, yeah, they just use commerce and greed. And, yeah, it's call it paradise, kiss it goodbye. Yeah, and strangely, I didn't know this. This was the B-side to their 1977 single, Life in the Fast Lane. Well, that was like a seven-minute track to have on the back of a 45. Seems extraordinary to me, but there you go. Apparently, that's true. Has anyone sorted out the connection? I've had a few people text in with the correct answer, so I will still give you that if you're thinking about it at the end of the show. Right. Coming up now, we've got the amazing voice and guitar talents of Jeff Buckley from his only one completed album, Grace, in 1994. He sadly died by drowning in 1997 at the age of 30. This is, bizarrely or ironically, The Last Goodbye.

Has he got an amazing voice, hasn't he? Right, so we're coming towards the end of the show. We're going to have a couple of modern classics now. First up, we've got Arizona by the Kings of Leon from their 2007 album, Because of the Times. Now, an interesting piece of trivia for you. I'll let you be the judge of that. Did you know that all of their album titles have five syllables? Go and check it out. It's true.

We've heard some wonderful tracks tonight, haven't we? And some fantastic guitar licks. That was Scar Tissue from the amazing Red Hot Chili Peppers. Now, I think it's time to give you the answer to tonight's connection, if you're still interested. Earlier in the show, I played Bruce Springsteen, Adam Raised a Cain, Riding with Angels by Samson, and Jacob's Ladder by Rush. And the answer was they all mention biblical characters. So you could have had Adam, Cain, Samson, Jacob. Technically, you could probably have had angels as well, perhaps. I don't know. I'm not the judge. Or am I the judge? I could be the judge. Right now, congratulations. I'm going to send congratulations to Fiona and Andy, who are friends of Drew, who regularly join in with this feature. And a friend of mine, Neil, who lives in Deal. He was a poet and he didn't know it. So congratulations to you if you got it out there. Now, we are running out of time here. It just remains for me to say thank you again to Drew, in particular, for inviting me to present his show again. We're going to close the show now this week with one of the longer tracks in rock. It's about 14 minutes and another example of superb guitar solos. This is a track by Dire Straits from their album Love Over Gold, and it's called Telegraph Road.

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1: Nigel Farage has denied Reform UK broke electoral laws following allegations of illegal foreign funding.
2: And we take compliance around donations very, very seriously. And I think, well, I think all political parties now do take compliance seriously. Frankly, there was no choice. And we know that our donations will be looked at with more scrutiny than anybody else's.
1: It's after two senior party officials have stepped down while an independent investigation takes place into undercover claims they accepted US-backed pollen. Speaking at Reform UK's party conference in Birmingham, he says the party won't be distracted. He's pledged he will broaden the party's expertise in defence, health and other important areas of policy. A judge has declared a mistrial in the Lindsay Clancy murder case. It's after juries said they could not reach a unanimous verdict on whether she was criminally responsible for killing her three young children. The mistrial leaves the case unresolved and allows prosecutors to try Clancy again. The Tory leader Kemi Badenoch has suggested Argentina has proven itself to be a weak country because of its threats to the Falkland Islands.
3: That's not what a strong country does, that's what a weak country does. But the real message should be for Andy Byrne, because with the nonsense they were doing, surrendering the Chagos Islands to Mauritius, something the Conservatives stopped in Parliament, they've sent a signal to every opportunist all around the world.
1: It's after the Foreign Secretary Ed Miliband says the UK will resolutely uphold the self-determination of the Falkland Islands, after Argentinian president says his country needed to take them back. Comedian Russell Howard says his baby son Felix died shortly after birth in what has been the most devastating time of his life. The 46-year-old shared a statement on his Instagram account. He says his family's lives have been changed forever. And in other news, Dolly Parton has secured her highest charting single and made official charts history with three hits in the top 10. It's after a resurgence of her music following her death. The country music star died aged 80 on August 25th following a brief battle with cancer. That's the latest from Radio News Hub. I'm Tanita Sims.
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1: Showers are affecting northern and northwestern areas overnight. Elsewhere remains mostly dry. Cooler than the previous night with winds gradually easing with lows of 11 degrees Celsius.
0: 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Cabin FM. Different kinds of music for different kinds of people. We

Good evening, Herne Bate. No, actually, evening all, and welcome to the Progressive Garden. No, this isn't G&T in the afternoon. In fact, we don't call it that anymore. And we've actually moved to Wednesday afternoons on Cabin, where you can catch us there. It's still the same old show, but with a few changes. As I said before, yes, evening all, and welcome to the Progressive Garden. Yes, we are a predominantly prog rock show, but not entirely. We do go off on a few tangents, but we do stay true to prog roots. Classic prog roots, that is. Now, I hope you enjoyed last week's show. There was a few rather long tracks in there, and we will do a bit more of that in the coming weeks, and possibly tonight as well. A couple of those long tracks featured Rick Wakeman and Keith Emerson, but did you know that they were influenced by a rather obscure now Scottish keyboardist who was involved in a number of equally now obscure bands, but is considered to be one of the forefathers of progressive rock? His name was Billy Ritchie. Here he is with his band Clouds.

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1: Take me to your leader from Scottish band Clouds. Now, it does strike me that looking at my music selection for tonight, that we may be a little bit keyboard centric, and also carrying on the trend of bringing in bands that I've kind of neglected. And here's one very good example.

not heard enough of the Doors on this programme. I hope that fixes that. The four tracks we heard, Love Her Madly, Riders on the Storm, Break On Through and LA Woman, and of course featuring the great Ray Manzarek on keyboards. Now, the Doors were themselves covered by a few other artists, some of which of those tracks have actually become classics themselves. Here's a couple.

Yes, a couple of Doors covers there. First we heard Echo and the Bunnymen's version of People Are Strange, and then, yes, we had to play it, the great Jose Feliciano with his cover of Light My Fire from around about the same time as the original came out. Now, here's another couple of artists I've not featured in quite a while, or maybe not at all.

Now, I don't believe I've ever played any Robert Palmer on here before, but there you go. That was Sneaking Sally Down the Alley from the album of the same name. But Norwegian Electronauts Royksopp I've definitely had played, but not that track. That was So Easy from Melody AM. Now, here's another classic track from an artist who I have featured, but I've never actually played this track.

everybody had to pay and pay. A hustle here and a hustle there. New York City is the place where they said, hey, babe,

I did say we're a bit keyboard centric this week. That was Keith Emerson there, with this time with The Nice. Prior to that we had Lou Reed's Walk on the Wild Side, which featured David Bowie on saxophone. Let's round off the hour with a bit more from him.

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1: Well, we rounded off the last hour with one of Bowie's later tracks, Where Are We Now? And I forgot to mention that the nice track came from the album Elegy and was called Pathetic and was based on Tchaikovsky's Symphony No. 6, Third Movement, of course. Now, we do like our long tracks here on the Progressive Garden, and here's one I've been threatening to play for a very long time.

Yay! I finally played it. The whole of Inagada Davida from Iron Butterfly from the album of the same name, of course, and keeping the keyboard theme, there was plenty of keyboard on there, solos, bass and drum solo as well. Anyway, I think it's about time we went to Canterbury. Here's a couple from Caravan.

from Blind Dogs at St Dunstan's, followed by their 2021 release, It's None of Our Business. That was Down from London, or DFL as we like to say in these parts. That was followed by Soft Machine's Lemon Poem Song from their album 13, of course released earlier this year. And finally, the title track from Isotope's album Illusion, of course featuring the one and only Hugh Hopper on bass. Now, we've strayed to Norway in the first hour. How about something from Iceland?

All the way from Iceland, we started with Sigur Rós and Gobbledygook. I can actually pronounce that one. That's followed by the Sugar Cubes, with, of course, featuring Björk, and Hit. And finally, Björk herself from her album debut. That was Venus as a Boy. Now, keeping up to the north and keeping up to weird is something weird from Scotland.

weird and not so weird from Scotland. We started with the Cocteau Twins and Bluebell Knoll, followed by Sweating Bullet, one of the early ones from Simple Minds. Well, I hope you've enjoyed the show. This has been the Progressive Garden on Cabin FM with me, Tim, and I'm going to leave you with another Lou Reed track. Here's Satellite of Love. Good night.

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1: The Reform UK leader Nigel Farage has dismissed suggestions his party has previously taken disguised foreign donations. Andy Hoyle reports.
2: It comes after two senior party officials have stepped down while an independent investigation takes place into undercover claims they accepted US-backed polling. Mr. Farage insists no illegal money was taken, calling the Channel 4 report a case of entrapment. He described it as loose pub talk that simply wasn't true as he sought to move on from allegations about the party's finances.
1: Meanwhile, Nigel Farage's keynote speech at the Reform UK Party conference was interrupted numerous times by protesters. Two women stood up in the conference hall at Birmingham's National Exhibition Centre and held a banner reading Reform Works for Billionaires. They were booed by the audience and were carried out by security. A judge has declared a mistrial in the Lindsay Clancy murder case. Jurors said they could not reach a unanimous verdict on whether she was criminally responsible for killing her three young children. It means the case is unresolved and allows prosecutors to try Clancy again. A convicted murderer has received a second life jail term for the knife point kidnap of a 15-year-old girl. 56-year-old Paul Sharp bundled her into his car in Altrincham, Greater Manchester on the early evening of May 18th. The teenager was walking home. She was kept captive in his car for 8.5 hours before she was rescued by police the following day. The London Marathon Foundation has promised £3 million to set up new junior parkrun events for youngsters in areas of higher deprivation. Mike Diaper is from the foundation.
3: When a child is active, they're happier, they feel more connected to their community, their friends, they feel more resilient, their health and their education also benefits.
1: And Dolly Parton has secured her highest charting single and made official charts history with 3 hits in the top 10. It's after a resurgence for her music following her death. That's the latest from Radio News Herb. I'm Tanita Sims.
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1: Showers are affecting northern and northwestern areas overnight. Elsewhere remains mostly dry. Cooler than the previous night with winds gradually easing with lows of 11 degrees Celsius.
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fourth single produced by British DJ and record producer Sigala, featuring vocals by British singer John Newman and partial production work by American electronic guitarist Nile Rodgers. Title of the song, Give Me Your Love. We're reliving dance and disco memories from 2016 in this first half hour, and then we'll be going back to 1978 and reliving a few memories from that year in the second half hour. Two very different years, 38 years apart, showing the evolution of dance and disco music. Our next song from 2016 got to number 4 for Swedish electronic music duo Galantis. Title of this song, No Money.

Big song in 2016, got to number two for Sean Paul and Sia, Cheap Thrills. We're exploring the background to the dance and disco songs you love and finding out a bit more about the people who made the music. Kungs versus Cooking on Three Burners to get on for you next. Another song that got to number two in 2016, This Girl. Cooking on Three Burners are an Australian funk trio from Melbourne, made up of Jake Mason, Dan West and Ivan Kachoyan. Their 2009 song, This Girl, was remixed by French DJ and producer Kungs and released in February 2016, picking at number one in France, Germany, Belgium, Hungary, Latvia

0: Song that got to number three in the first of our two featured years, 2016, You Don't Know Me. It was Jax Jones' first hit single as a lead artist, 2 years after featuring on I Got You by Duke Dumont in 2014. It also kicked off Ray's career in a big way. The singer-songwriter first came to our attention by featuring on both this song and at around the same time, By Your Side by Jonas Blue. It's Paul James with the Dance and Disco Featured Years. One of those unlikely combinations that work really well to get on for you next, British drummer-based duo Sigma. They got together with Take That in 2016 for the song Cry, featuring lead vocals from Take That's Gary Barlow. The song was released as a digital download on the 20th of May 2016 through 3 Beat Records as the second single from Sigma's second studio album.
1: I've been

That got to number two in the first of our two featured years, 2016. This is What You Came For. Scottish DJ Calvin Harris featuring vocals from Barbadian singer Rihanna. But Calvin wrote the song with American singer-songwriter, the mighty Taylor Swift. We're exploring the background to the dance and disco songs you love and finding out a bit more about the people who made the music. One more offering from 2016, and we go back 38 years to 1978. This next song is arguably the biggest dance song of 2016 for Argentinian producer Afire. Trouble being his debut single. He basically put a dance floor thump behind the hook from Nothing But Trouble, the 2015 collaboration between Lil Wayne and Charlie Puth. He followed it up in 2017 with Run and Run, which didn't achieve anything like the same success. Afire's Trouble was championed by radio dance jocks Annie Mack, Danny Howard and Pete Tong, and it reached number one on the BBC Radio 1 Dance Channel.

0: certainly was the anthem of 2016. A fire, trouble. That's it for 2016. We're back a further 38 years now to 1978. Big dance song from Sylvester to get 1978 underway. Dance Disco Heat.
1: The fabulous clubs. Look at all the fabulous people. You want to dance?
2: Yes, I'd love to.
1: Let's party a little bit.
2: All right.

That got to number four in the second of our two featured years, 1978, Yvonne Elliman, If I Can't Have You. The song was written by the Bee Gees and was part of the Saturday Night Fever soundtrack. As far as Yvonne's concerned, her career, well, that initially took off when she played the role of Mary Magdalene in the rock musical film Jesus Christ Superstar. We're exploring the background to the dance and disco songs you love and finding out a bit more about the people who made the music. This is Evelyn Champagne.

Another of those big dance songs from the second of our two featured years, 1978, Musique in the Bush. Who were Musique? Well, they were made up of Patrick Adams and Sandy Cooper. It's Paul James with the Dance and Disco featured years. Now, the King is not often famed for throwing shapes on the dance floor, but while he may be better known for his love of classical music than soul, dance and disco, you'll no doubt recall Charles III famously revealing that he was a fan of the Three Degrees. That was back in the days when he was known as Prince Charles. The one track guaranteed to get him strutting his stuff was Giving Up, Giving In, which used to provide him with an irresistible urge to get up and dance.

Surprisingly, that only made number 12. 3 degrees, giving up, giving in. We're almost out of our half hour on 1978. I know, it's gone quickly, but still one great song to play you. An American R&B funk disco group from Brooklyn, New York, originally known as Bent Irvison and the New D Express. That name was short-lived, and they renamed themselves to Crown Heights Affair. The band was founded in 1967 by then bassist Donnie Linton, with a lineup consisting of Philip Thomas on vocals, William Anderson guitar vocals, Howard Young on keyboards, Bert Reed and James Ajax Baynard on trumpets, Raymond Reed on trombone, Arnold Mukey Wilson on bass, Julius Dilgard Jr. on trombone, and Raymond Rock, drums and percussion. This is the Galaxy of Love. I'm Paul James. I'll catch you next time.

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1: Nigel Farage has denied Reform UK broke electoral laws following allegations of illegal foreign funding. Andy Hoyle reports.
2: He described it as loose pub talk that simply wasn't true as he sought to move on from allegations about the party's finances. It comes after two senior party officials have stepped down while an independent investigation takes place into undercover claims they accepted US-backed polling. Mr. Farage insists no illegal money was taken, calling the Channel 4 report a case of entrapment.
1: Meanwhile, Nigel Farage's keynote speech at the Reform UK party conference was interrupted numerous times by protesters. They were booed by audience members and were carried out by security. There's hundreds of people gathered in Middlesbrough for the first funeral of one in five young men killed in a head-on crash on the A66. Jacob Matusiak was killed when a Volkswagen Passat he was travelling in hit a marked police car while going the wrong way down a dual carriageway. The crash also killed PC Matthew Blades and PC Tom Clough. The University of Cambridge has announced an independent review into its decision-making and actions. It's after the death of its former academic professor, Jason Arday. Professor Arday resigned from his post as Professor of Sociology of Education at the university after he faced intense scrutiny over accusations of plagiarism. £3 million has been promised to set up junior park runs for children in deprived areas. The London Marathon Foundation is invested in a bid to bring running to 1 million more children. Mike Diaper is one of their directors.
3: 50% of children in England are doing the recommended amount of activity each week, and that means they're missing out on all of those great benefits. So that's why we invest in free and simple things like Junior Park Run.
1: And Netflix has raised the prices of its UK subscriptions, with its cheapest plan jumping by a third in the latest round of hikes. That's the latest from Radio News Hub. I'm Tanita Sims.
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1: It's a mostly dry start to Saturday with sunny spells. A few showers will affect the northwest, thicker cloud and rain later in the day. Breezy at first with highs of 22 degrees Celsius.
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1: The Reform UK leader Nigel Farage has dismissed suggestions his party has previously taken disguised foreign donations. Andy Hoyle reports.
2: It comes after two senior party officials have stepped down while an independent investigation takes place into undercover claims they accepted US-backed polling. Mr. Farage insists no illegal money was taken, calling the Channel 4 report a case of entrapment. He described it as loose pub talk that simply wasn't true as he sought to move on from allegations about the party's finances.
1: Meanwhile, Nigel Farage's keynote speech at the Reform UK Party conference was interrupted numerous times by protesters. Two women stood up in the conference hall at Birmingham's National Exhibition Centre and held a banner reading Reform Works for Billionaires. They were booed by the audience and were carried out by security. A judge has declared a mistrial in the Lindsay Clancy murder case. Jurors said they could not reach a unanimous verdict on whether she was criminally responsible for killing her three young children. It means the case is unresolved and allows prosecutors to try Clancy again. A convicted murderer has received a second life jail term for the knife point kidnap of a 15-year-old girl. 56-year-old Paul Sharp bundled her into his car in Altrincham, Greater Manchester on the early evening of May 18th. The teenager was walking home. She was kept captive in his car for 8.5 hours before she was rescued by police the following day. The London Marathon Foundation has promised £3 million to set up new junior parkrun events for youngsters in areas of higher deprivation. Mike Diaper is from the foundation.
3: When a child is active,